0: John Mellencamp on your Feel Good Workday. Andrew filling in for Campo is back next week. Coming up, we're going to head back to 1990 with a rapper that was known for his parachute pants of that year. It's quite a fashion statement back in 1990. Next, though, John Lennon and a song he wrote about his love for his wife, Yoko Ono, and making a musical comeback.
1: It's kind of tongue-in-cheek. 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I think it's a serious piece of work, but it's also tongue-in-cheek.
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14: Hi, I'm Phoebe Humphrey. The Deputy PM has rubbish claims the Labor Party is divided over migration. Home Affairs Minister Tony Burke cancelled an appearance at the National Press Club this week over reports the party was split on policy on the issue, but Richard Miles has told Nine that's not the case.
15: Look, that's not right. I mean, I've seen those reports. I don't know where they come from, but they're not right. Tony will be speaking to the National Press Club at the earliest opportunity. It's not unusual for dates to be moved around.
14: A senior Liberal has responded to reports that Pauline Hanson used party funds to pay for her luxury hotel in London. And while the One Nation leader didn't use taxpayer money to cover her trip, Shadow Treasurer Tim Wilson's told Nine he's worried it's the start of a trend.
16: I'm starting to see images of global elite, and this seems like a pretty clear betrayal of the people she claims to represent.
14: Canberra has asked the Privacy Commissioner to look into the so-called smart glasses amid concerns they could be used to secretly record Aussies. A Kmart version of the glasses have now sold out. The former Prince Andrew has spoken to police after he was allegedly confronted by a stalker at Sandringham Estate. The King's brother providing an eyewitness account after the confrontation with the balaclava-clad offender. A 39-year-old man has been charged. And the Australian Institute of Health and Safety says serious mental health compensation claims have almost doubled over the past decade. It found aged care workers are being assaulted on the job at more than six times the rate of other occupations.
17: Ken Frost Homes. White Rock Estate is your sunset address close to the city. 4CA. Your sport now.
14: In sport, Josh Fraser says he still hasn't made up his mind on whether he wants the full-time coaching gig at Carlton. The current interim coach says he'll make a decision next week if he's keen to throw his hat in the ring.
18: The club's given me some time, which is I appreciate, given what the last week's entailed. So I'll have a discussion with the club next week.
14: Last night, the Roos beat the Doggies by 23 points. And in NRL, the Cowboys have bounced back from last week, beating the Titans 30-8 on the Gold Coast. That's the latest news and sport.
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2: A little cloudy over the next few days. Those east to southeasterlies to about 25 k's an hour today, easing a little over the weekend. We've also got those winds easing across the reef too. A few showers creeping in over the weekend, but tops to 27 degrees and overnight tonight down to about 17.
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0: Vin Lizzie on your feel-good work day. Yeah, the boys are back in town tonight. It's going to be a cracker match with AFL. The Brisbane Lions. Up against the Mighty Hawks tonight. Fifth spot versus third spot. The action tonight from 7:40. 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

0: It's your Feel Good Work Day. And just a reminder, if you're a big fan of your 80s, from midday today, we go totally 80s on your Feel Good Work Day. Coming up, some ABBA and a bloke, speaking of the 80s, who took a stand against making video clips.
1: In about 1984, I took this big stand against videos on MTV. I said, I'm not going to make videos. It's stupid. And that didn't do me any good whatsoever. And it certainly didn't change the music industry or cause MTV to go bust or anything like that. I could say that was a foolish decision, but I believed in it at the time.
0: Joan Jackson there. He's on the way. It's part of your Feel Good Work Day.
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0: 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Fade to Grey. And the Divinals coming up too. 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
9: Hi, I'm Phoebe Humphrey. Pauline Hanson has slammed reports she used One Nation funds to pay for her London hotel while in the UK. The party leader taking to Facebook to write mainstream media published lies, claiming Channel 7 was originally going to cover the cost for her trip over due to interviewing her. A source told the Nine Papers the hotel room was paid for even when she was in Italy with Gina Reinhart, but says Pauline did not use taxpayer money or funds from the Fire the Liar campaign. The Deputy Prime Minister has weighed in on Tony Burke postponing his migration speech at the National Press Club. Richard Miles says it was the Home Affairs Minister himself who decided to reschedule yesterday's speech.
10: He manages his diary and he manages his public presentations, but he will be speaking at the National Press Club at the earliest opportunity. This is not an enormous thing.
9: There on the ABC, Donald Trump has signed an executive order targeting birthright citizenship, saying he wants to ban what he calls birth tourism. The White House says it will increase the number of people born in the US who are ineligible for birthright citizenship. The US president claims America is suffering.
11: We're cracking down very big crackdowns, and this will give us the right to do it in a much more forceful manner. But they've taken birthright citizenship and they've made a joke out of it.
9: And a cold spell is moving across the southern half of the country. At least four states will experience icy temperatures and damaging conditions by the end of the weekend as a low-pressure system approaches from Antarctica.
1: Ken Frost Homes. White Rock Estate is your sunset address close to the city.
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9: In sport, North Queensland has jumped to seventh on the NRL table after beating the Titans 30-8 on the Gold Coast. Cowboys coach Todd Payton very happy to return to the winners list after last week's record loss to the Roosters. He's also impressed with how his side's performing without their star players, Tom Dearden and Reid Marnie.
12: You need the guys to get the job done when your big players are out. Been a test, but we're in decent shape.
9: And round 22 of the AFL continues tonight at the Gabba between the Lions and Hawks. Last night, the Roos beat the Bulldogs by 23 points. That's the latest news and sport.
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4: A little cloudy over the next few days. Those east to southeasterlies to about 25 k's an hour today, easing a little over the weekend. We've also got those winds easing across the reef too. A few showers creeping in over the weekend, but tops of 27 degrees and overnight tonight down to about 17.
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0: The late Tina Turner on your 80s lunch. Of course, featured in the movie in which he starred as the antagonist Aunt Entity, Mad Max Beyond Thunderdome. Wore a pretty heavy costume too. Weighed about 55 kilos.
1: Standing, few hours on that, you can imagine feet were badly swollen. But I had massage every night and hot baths, and I was determined. 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
3: 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In the thorn bushes. That's it, boys. Thank you.
1: Standing, few hours on that, you can imagine feet were badly swollen. But I had massage every night and hot baths, and I was determined. 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

0: Starship on the 80s lunch. Hey, we're going to head back to the early 80s soon. Some Soft Cell coming up. And from the late 80s, a lady that just became an octogenarian, turning 80 back in May.
1: It's not that amazing, okay? I hate it.
0: Cher on the way as part of the 80s lunch.
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0: The 80s Lunch back Monday from midday, but we continue your feel-good workday next hour. The Gunners and John Farnham coming up, and a good disco hit coming. 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
15: Hey, I'm Brooke Seychelle. Pauline Hanson has admitted One Nation did foot the bill for a London hotel. The party leader taking to Facebook to claim Channel 7 was originally going to cover the costs as they were planning to interview her before pulling the pin. It comes after a source told Nine newspapers the hotel room was still being paid for while she travelled in Italy with Gina Rinehart. But Pauline insists no taxpayer funds or money from the Fire the Liar campaign were used. The Defence Minister insists WA will not become a new US base, despite more than 2,000 Americans being deployed to the state. Richard Marles telling Nine, it's all part of our long-term defence strategy and is not permanent.
16: This is a really important step in the AUKUS program and Australia acquiring a nuclear-powered submarine capability, and America operating from HMAS Stirling will be really important in terms of giving us the opportunity to get the skills to work on nuclear-powered submarines.
15: There won't be any Feathered Friends at the Royal Adelaide Show this year. All bird events have been cancelled in the wake of the H5 bird flu. Organisers say that while the risk is very low, they cancelled the events to be cautious. Australia has 155 confirmed cases of the H5 strain, with the majority in South Australia. And actress Minnie Driver says she's grateful to be alive after a car crash in France. The Good Will Hunting star posting a video on social media from her bed wearing a neck brace. The 56-year-old says her and her friend had to crawl out from the wreck.
1: Ken Frost Homes. White Rock Estate is your sunset address close to the city. 4CA. Your sport now.
15: Josh Fraser says he'll make a decision next week on whether he'll put his hand up for the full-time coaching role at Carlton. The current interim coach will meet with club officials before making his announcement.
3: If you're in, you're all in. So I want to make sure that, you know, if it was something I was committed to going through a process, that I'm all in on that.
15: And Alex De Minaur is out of the Montreal Open after coughing up a handy lead. The Demon was up a set and two breaks against Cameron Norrie before going down in three. That's the latest in news and sport.
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17: It's a little bit of cloud around, but not expecting any wet stuff, that's for sure, for the rest of today. Getting down to 17 overnight before a mostly sunny Saturday, 27 degrees. Mostly sunny on Sunday with a top of 28 and too good to go back to work on Monday. Mostly sunny, 29 degrees. Let's check out across the reef, the open waters tomorrow. We're expecting southeasterlies, 10 to 15 knots, reaching up to 20 knots offshore north of Cairns late in the evening. Seas around that 1 metre. And then on Sunday, beautiful southeasterlies, 10 to 15, decreasing to around 10 knots during the day. If you're wanting to get out, looks as though Sunday is the day. You're on 846 4CA, better music and more of it. And Murray Jones back on Monday from 5 o'clock after 8. It is Survey Says, thanks to Botanica Lifestyle Resort.
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0: The Police's hit song Roxanne, born out of them staying at a seedy hotel in Paris. You're on the Feel Good Workday with me, Karina. G'day, Dean. How are you?
1: Excellent. Thanks, Karina. How are you?
0: Good, good, good. Got me on the hands-free, working hard?
1: Sure have.
0: Well, just in case a boss is listening, you have to say that, right?
1: Yes, he probably is listening.
0: Oh, g'day, boss. Give him a shout-out.
1: Yeah, tell him how hard I'm working.
0: Yeah, what's his name, Dean?
1: Dave or Phil.
0: Well, g'day, Dave and Phil. Dean is working super hard by giving me a call here on the Feel Good Workday. Mate, enjoy the rest of Favourite Day Friday. I've got the Fine Young Cannibals. Do you know which one of their songs I'm going to play for you next? Don't worry, it's one of their popular ones here on the Feel Good Workday.
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0: The king of the soundtrack, Kenny Loggins, here on the Feel Good Workday. Just chat with Daz, normally fixing reels, but today you're fixing a rod. What are you working on, mate?
1: It's an old G. Loomis rod. It's 644, which is one of the best barrow rods ever made. But cut all the guys off it, cut all the cork grips off it.
0: Yeah.
1: Put all new cork grips and reel seat on it, and then rebuild the whole rod from... I've got to cut it back to just a stick again and then rebuild it.
0: Wow, jeepers. And how much would that set someone back?
1: This is probably going to be a couple $100.
0: Jeez, they must love the rod.
1: I'm looking after him too. He's a good bloke. I don't know him, but he's a fireman. He come over in all his full firefighting gear on.
0: Did you open the door and go, Jesus, is my house burning down?
1: I thought it was coppers when I first seen him.
0: It's a wonder you opened the door then, Daz. Must have seen the rod. Have a great weekend and thanks for a fantastic story. I just played you the king of the soundtrack, Kenny Loggins. The next song I have for you, I've pulled off a soundtrack to a movie which was originally going to be called Saturday Night. They didn't keep that name. It's next.
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0: squeezing in as many great songs for you this afternoon here on the Feel Good Workday. It's Carita with you. And the phone's ringing. Feel Good Workday, hello. Who am I talking to? Where did that come from? It's not State of Origin. And the Cowboys are my second team, okay? The Knights are my first team, but the Cowboys are my second team, getting a brilliant win over the Titans last night, 30-8. What a comeback from last Thursday's 82-12 loss to the Roosters. I'm sure Todd Payton and the boys are very happy that they have turned that around. Jimmy Barnes. Credence. After 2 o'clock, part of our two ups this afternoon here on the Feel Good Workday. Quick, let's head into the newsroom before I get someone else ringing and screaming Queenslander at me for no reason.
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9: Hey, I'm Brooke Seychell. MP travel allowances are making headlines again. Following revelations, politicians from both sides used taxpayer funds to fly their families to Canberra during budget week. But Shadow Treasurer Tim Wilson's told Nine that's okay if they're following the rules.
10: Do I think that the public will accept it? Probably not. But the reality is it's part of their terms and conditions work, like everyone has terms and conditions at work.
9: It comes as Pauline Hanson slammed reports she used One Nation funds to pay for a London hotel while in the UK, claiming that Channel 7 was originally going to cover the costs for an interview with her. Supermarket giant Coles is set to follow Qantas in outsourcing hundreds of back office jobs to India. The company's CEO confirming it extended a deal with consulting giant Accenture to cut costs in their headquarters. Coles says its store staff won't be affected by the move. Donald Trump is attempting to restrict birthright citizenship, signing a new executive order in a bid to ban what he calls birth tourism. tourism. The order increases the number of people born in the US who are ineligible for birthright citizenship. However, it's expected to be challenged in the Supreme Court. And an Australian team has pulled off a risky rescue, evacuating a US expeditioner in Antarctica. Aussie aviation company SkyTraders battled extreme temperatures to land an Airbus at McMurdo Station late last month after receiving an urgent request for assistance. The US patient is now being treated at Christchurch Hospital in a serious condition.
1: Ken Frost Homes. White Rock Estate is your sunset address close to the city. 4CA. Your sport now.
9: The Roosters will be looking to back up their record-breaking 70-point win over the Cowboys last week when they battle the Bulldogs tonight. But coach Trent Robinson says they can't be complacent with every week bringing new challenges.
3: We've been pretty clear about taking every game really separately and what's in front of us, about what, how do we want to play. So, yeah, you carry on a positivity from it, but you definitely refocus on opponent and get ready to play Canterbury on Friday night.
9: And in the AFL, the Brisbane Lions take on Hawthorn at the Gabba tonight.
1: Pickers Vinyl and Canvas cover the north with shady options of outdoor umbrellas. 4CA, your weather now.
0: Could see a little bit of cloud around, but not expecting any wet stuff, that's for sure, for the rest of today. Getting down to 17 overnight before a mostly sunny Saturday. 27 degrees, mostly sunny on Sunday with a top of 28, and too good to go back to work on Monday. Mostly sunny, 29 degrees. Let's check out across the reef, the open waters tomorrow. We're expecting southeasterlies, 10 to 15 knots, reaching up to 20 knots offshore north of Cairns late in the evening. Seas around that 1 metre. And then on Sunday, beautiful southeasterlies, 10 to 15, decreasing to around 10 knots during the day. If you're wanting to get out, looks as though Sunday is the day. You're on 846 4CA, better music and more of it. And Murray Jones back on Monday from 5 o'clock after 8. It is Survey Says, thanks to Botanica Lifestyle Resort.
1: You like that? Here comes another. This is the 2 Ups at 2. 8, 4, 6, 4CA.

0: Janet Jackson solo hit. Before that, a duet with Luther Vandross. You're on the Feel Good Workday with the Two Ups. G'day, John. How are you?
1: Man, how are you?
0: So good, thank you.
1: We wish you a good weekend.
0: Thank you.
1: And I will talk to you in about 3 weeks' time.
0: Oh, you're off on holidays.
1: I'm off to Monday.
0: Is there a festival on there?
1: Yeah.
0: Oh, awesome, mate. Well, hopefully great weather for the festival and enjoy your holiday.
1: Thank you.
0: Yeah, that's right, isn't it? I think it's maybe the 20th of August it starts. And John loves his music and he loves his music festivals. In the next few minutes, I'm going to put on a well-known Scottish band who got together in 1977. Before that, they originated from a cover band. Some school friends decided to get together called Bibberom. They're next.
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9: You won't hear Soft Sell or The Romantics here because they're one-hit wonders. We're playing two songs from the same artist. This is the Two Ups at 2, 846 4CA.

0: Lead singer of Creedence, John Fogerty, with a solo hit, and Creedence, a big hit for them just before that, here on the Feel Good Workday. G'day, Greg. What's going on, mate?
1: Hey, mate. Today is National Aged Care Carers Day.
0: Is it really?
1: Yes, I just wanted to give a shout out to all the other aged care carers out there. We're all doing a good job.
0: Oh,
1: and making sure our older people are getting the best life they can.
0: Absolutely amazing job. That is not an easy job whatsoever, because obviously when people get older, they can't do things that they used to be able to do, and you guys have got to do a lot.
1: Yeah, but it's pleasurable because these people appreciate what we're doing.
0: Yeah.
1: You know, and when you get someone appreciating your efforts, it's an easy job.
0: Well, I agree with that, Greg. Well, you guys enjoy your day and congratulations on all your hard work.
1: No worries, mate. You have a great day too.
0: You too, mate. I'm going to continue with another two up for you in minutes here on the Feel Good Workday.
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2: 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This is the Two Ups and Two. Eight.

won't hear Dexy's Midnight Runners or Tony Basil here because they're one-hit wonders. We're playing two songs from the same artist. This is the Two Ups at Two. Cairns 846 4CA.

0: That's a wrap for our two ups this afternoon here on the Feel Good Workday. I squeezed in as many as I possibly could. They're back on Monday from 2 o'clock. You and I are about to head into the newsroom. How good is it? It's favourite day Friday afternoon. And on that note, everyone excited to get home and enjoy the weekend. Don't forget school zones have kicked in place, keeping the kids safe and keeping our money in our pockets as well. Ice House. And Sir Rod Stewart. Before 4 this afternoon, here on the Feel Good Workday, the newsroom is where you and I are headed now.
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11: Hey, I'm Brooke Seychelle. The federal government is seeking privacy advice on new smart glasses. The Attorney General has asked the Privacy Commissioner to review the technology after products at Kmart have sold out. Chief Information Security Officer River Nigrin telling Seven, previously tech like this has only been used for research or military operations.
12: It's giving access to a larger part of the economy. Previously, the Meta glasses were quite expensive and it ruled out, you know, a large part of consumers. Mm. Now with the affordable versions, they're more accessible.
11: The former head of the AFL's Players Association wants a Senate inquiry into Geelong's concussion scandal. Joel Bowden has criticised both the club and the association over its handling of the case, saying it wouldn't have happened on his watch. He says it's outrageous that they have gambled with a young player's health and safety. Men's behaviour change groups could soon face tighter rules. Women's ministers from around the country are meeting today to see if they can agree to lock in nationwide rules by the end of the year. It's believed the new standards would make make providers undertake risk assessments and ensure there's access to support services after the programs, which can range from one-day sessions in schools to months-long programs. And Aussie researchers have found Barbie dolls are finally ditching physically unattainable body standards. A 1996 study found that the body proportion of a Barbie was literally impossible for a human. Now, Adelaide Uni experts say key proportions fall within a normal range, but are still below average.
1: Ken Frost Homes. White Rock Estate is your sunset address close to the city. 4CA. Your sport now.
11: Port Adelaide's lost Mitch Georgiades to illness ahead of tomorrow's clash with Sydney at the SCG. He'll be replaced by Alex Van Wyk. Sydney's got ruckman Will Green making his AFL debut. And in cricket, the Australian 11 is 5 for 251, trailing Bangladesh by 12 runs in their three-day test in the top end. Teague Wiley is not out on 67, while Curtis Patterson earlier notched half a century. That's the latest in news and sport.
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0: Could see a little bit of cloud around, but not expecting any wet stuff, that's for sure, for the rest of today. Getting down to 17 overnight before a mostly sunny Saturday. 27 degrees, mostly sunny on Sunday with a top of 28, and too good to go back to work on Monday, mostly sunny, 29 degrees. Let's check out across the reef, the open waters tomorrow. We're expecting southeasterlies, 10 to 15 knots, reaching up to 20 knots offshore north of Cairns late in the evening. Seas around that 1 metre. And then on Sunday, beautiful southeasterlies, 10 to 15, decreasing to around 10 knots during the day. If you're wanting to get out, looks as though Sunday is the day. You're on 846 4CA, better music and more of it. And Murray Jones back on Monday from 5 o'clock after 8. It is Survey Says. 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

0: FM here on 84648. 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The home of Murray Jones, weekday mornings from 5 o'clock. Murray. He reckons he's probably signed a one-way ticket to hell after what he said about one of his friends this morning.
1: I did something really terrible to a friend once. It was actually my friend's birthday. At her birthday party, I met this girl who my friend had met at the airport. And I said, oh, how did you guys get to know each other? And this girl, who was actually from South America, said, oh, I was at the airport and we were flying to Cairns and I met your friend Chloe. And she said, but she was overloaded and was going to be charged a whole heap of money. So what I did was I offered to take one of her bags for her on the flight so she wouldn't get charged more. I thought, oh, what a sweet thing to do. And I was really cheeky to this girl. And I said, but don't you know that Chloe's a drug dealer? And you should have seen her eyes pop out of her head. And she realised I was only joking. It was a mean thing to do to my friend.
0: Oh, Murray. You can't make jokes like that. You certainly can't at an airport. Your mate would have been bloody arrested. He's back here on 8464CA. Better music and more of it from 5 o'clock on Monday. And after 8, it survey says, thanks to Botanica Lifestyle and Resort. Carly Simon for you now.

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6: Charlene, will you have this man to be your wedded husband?
7: I will.
8: Tell him he's dreaming.
9: Hot potato, hot potato.
1: You know, call me a nerd, but I'm excited about the census. Well, I love stats. I like telemetry. I like looking back at stuff. On August 11, the census is coming back. It's not just a form people fill out every 5 years. It's a deeper dive into understanding how we as Australians live.
10: Yeah, it's who we are, how our communities thrive, how they're changing. And this is where policy is made, mm-hmm. decisions are made, so it's important we all fill it out.
1: Yeah, it's like how big the ventilation shaft will have to be on the metro if so many people are travelling on it.
10: Actually, you make a very good point.
1: This is the stuff I love.
10: And this is the stuff we learnt from the last census in 2021. Do we give you some stats?
1: Give me some. How many people, how many bods in Australia?
10: The population was 25.4 million. The median age was 38.
1: Mm-hmm.
10: The average, 2.5 people per household.
1: Yep.
10: 80% of the students who were studying full-time. This is just post-COVID.
1: Weren't we sort of into COVID?
10: Well, we kind of were.
1: It was happening. What else was happening?
10: Lots of things were happening
1: that year. What was in and what was out?
10: Well, in 2021, we had the rollout of the COVID vaccine.
1: Oh, yeah.
10: So this was the beginning of us managing COVID. That was in 2021. I'll tell you what was out. Prince Harry and Meghan Markle. They seceded, I guess, from royal duties.
1: And aren't they loving that?
10: But I tell you what, we had a return of Jennifer Lopez and Ben Affleck. Rekindled their romance 20 years after they split. And how are those two cool kids going? In further relationship news, this was the year that the twin flames got together.
1: Oh, yeah.
10: Megan Fox and Machine Gun Kelly. Remember? They were the most talked about couple, known for their intense romance, matching outfits.
1: Okay, musically, putting on my DJ pants, what did you like? Did you like in 21, did you like Justin Bieber and the Kid Leroy?
10: I like this song.
1: Or in 2021, did you like Miley Cyrus with the Kid Leroy?
10: It was a big year for the Kid Leroy. It was a big year, 2021.
1: And looking back, there's so many highlights from that year. We know so much about who we were and what shaped us, all thanks to the census of 2021.
10: So the census, as we say, is a snapshot of who we are. It's time to complete your census. Every single answer matters in partnership with the Australian Bureau of Statistics.
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0: Hey, I'm Brooke Seychelle. A major probe will be conducted into food labelling after an ABC Four Corners investigation raised concerns about undeclared ingredients. Labor Assistant Minister Andrew Leigh says they've given the ACCC more funding to ensure significant resources are devoted to it.
7: Australians shouldn't be duped by misleading labels. Australians should be able to walk into a store and know that what it says on the tin is accurate.
0: Geelong has finally addressed the controversial concussion waiver signed with one of its players. CEO Steve Hocking taking full onus, but not stating whether anyone will face any kind of sanctions. While Craig Drummond, who was Cats president at the time and is now the AFL's integrity chair, has just released a statement saying concussion is a complex issue and reiterated that Geelong will make changes going forward. A US court has ordered tech giant Meta to pay more than $800 million for causing harm to kids. In the second phase of the landmark trial, a judge ruled that Facebook's parent company must use the bulk of the money on treatment services for youth safety. Meta says it'll appeal the ruling. A man has reportedly been killed in a dog attack in New South Wales. Authorities finding the 23-year-old's body at a property in an outer Sydney suburb on Wednesday. Investigations are underway. And Coles is planning to outsource hundreds of back-office jobs to India under a new deal. The move is part of cost-cutting measures at the supermarket giant's headquarters and won't affect its store staff.
11: Ken Frost Homes. White Rock Estate is your sunset address close to the city. 4CA. Your sport now.
0: Gold Coast coach Damien Hardwick is resting multiple young players for Sunday's Canberra match against GWS.
8: It was always on the cards. You know, they played a long stint, obviously, I think between 9 and 8 games sort of thing for a first-year players is big load. Some of those guys had limited preparations with regard to their pre-season as well.
0: And the Perth Bears have unveiled the club's first ever home jersey as they edge closer to joining the NRL next year. It's mostly red and black hoops, paying tribute to the first ever North Sydney Bears jersey of 1908. That's the latest in news and sport.
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9: Could see a little bit of cloud around, but not expecting any wet stuff, that's for sure, for the rest of today. Getting down to 17 overnight before a mostly sunny Saturday, 27 degrees. Mostly sunny on Sunday with a top of 28 and too good to go back to work on Monday. Mostly sunny, 29 degrees. Let's check out across the reef, the open waters tomorrow. We're expecting southeasterlies, 10 to 15 knots, reaching up to 20 knots offshore north of Cairns late in the evening. Seas around that 1 metre. And then on Sunday, beautiful southeasterlies, 10 to 15, decreasing to around 10 knots during the day. If you're wanting to get out, looks as though Sunday is the day. You're on 846 4CA, better music and more of it. And Murray Jones back on Monday from 5 o'clock after 8. It is Survey Says. 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
2: 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Bad Amanda.
9: All right, got to see Jonesy.
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3: What a creep.
1: I've heard them describe him as a drunken idiot.
10: Stay in school and learn school.
4: Yeah, okay.
5: Out of the way, Dobie.
17: Jonesy and Amanda, those are names that you would never forget.
18: It's showtime.
1: Good afternoon to you. Still celebrating National.
10: Oh, are you still celebrating National?
1: Well, you know what about the inland lighthouses? Goulburn's lighthouse, for example.
10: Why are they inland?
1: Because it's so high they can see it from the sea.
10: Yeah, but...
1: The Goulburn lighthouse.
10: But isn't the point of a lighthouse so that you don't knock into the shore?
1: No, but because you can see it from the sea.
10: But then you think, oh, look where the shore is. It's all that way over there. And then by then, boonk, you've hit a giant merino.
1: Yeah, actually, you do make a good point there.
10: Should I phone the people of Goulburn and let them know?
1: Your lighthouse.
10: Move to the sea, you fools.
1: Yeah, that's
10: Also, yeah. I have just walked past. Is it the client experience department?
1: Previously known as radio sales.
10: Yeah, that's the client experience department.
1: Every job title now has a huge word salad title before
10: it. The word salad department. And they have something new written on their whiteboard. Or would you rather on the whiteboard?
1: Oh, yeah, would you rather?
10: I walked past and I sniffed the texter.
1: Okay.
10: I hung around there for some time until they told me to leave.
1: That would explain the little natty moustache you have.
10: I'll explain what their version of the would you rather is today.
1: It's better music.
10: And more of it.
1: On 4CA.

0: It's Jonesy and Amanda driving you home this Friday afternoon.
1: As a young person, let's start with you, Ryan. As a young person, let's start with Ryan.
2: Yes.
1: What kind of things do you spend money on that aren't essentials, the miscellaneous above-the-line spending?
2: Yeah, I spend a lot of money on coffee.
1: How much a day, say?
2: I buy coffee at least once a day. So I reckon, over a week, I reckon about $50 probably on coffee.
1: And and do you buy, like you live in a shared apartment with friends?
2: Yeah.
1: Do you do meal planning or meal prepping?
2: No. I just buy all my food out. Yep.
1: So you don't buy ingredients, you buy food?
2: Yes. Yeah, just, go straight to the source.
0: Yep.
1: Do you spend money?
0: Straight to Guzman El Gomez.
1: This lovely Mexican sauce. Yeah. Do you spend money on computer games and things like that?
2: Yeah, like a lot of subscriptions. They kind of add up. So like Xbox Live, you have to pay to have access to like online gaming and things like that.
1: The reason I bring this up is that I read an interesting article that this is how easy it is.
0: That'll be all, Ryan.
1: What do you mean?
0: It's like you're doing some sort of survey.
1: And Ryan, have you been happy with this interaction we've had? All it takes to blow $10,000 a year on miscellaneous bits and pieces is to spend $27.40 a day on miscellaneous stuff. So that's
0: so that doesn't count fuel?
1: No, this is miscellaneous stuff. Right. So this is
0: coffee,
1: fast food, Amazon,
0: Xbox Live.
1: Impulse buys on Amazon, convenience store kind of things. Sandwiches
0: from 7-Eleven.
1: That kind of thing. Or for girls, I know I do this. I go to the chemist to buy things I need and I go, oh, that looks nice, that looks nice. So you end up buying things.
0: I've seen you walk past the shop, walk into the shop where there's nothing on display other than a glass thing on a plinth.
1: And I say, I don't hate it, I'll buy it.
0: Oh, sure, that's $10,000. There you go.
1: Do you have another as well? So that's the thing. I thought this was very interesting. $27.40 a day on miscellaneous things. And if you add them up, it's not that hard to do that. If you don't do that, you can make $10,000 a year.
0: Yeah.
1: What would you do with $10,000 a year, Ryan? Just buy bigger food and bigger sandwiches?
2: Yeah, so I'd like to travel actually. So I can go and, try the cuisine from where they're actually
0: from. Why don't you travel to
1: $10,000 would buy you an enormous trip.
0: Why don't you travel to a tyre repair and get the tyre on your car fixed, which has now been broken for some 4 weeks?
2: Yeah, I could do that. Yeah, that's true. I could, yeah.
1: Oh, you've ruined everything, Brendan. Naggy old dad over here.
0: You could go and get your... Well, it's a car. It's supposed to work. It's dead money.
1: Let this be your public service announcement. Next time you go to buy something ridiculous or miscellaneous, have a think about that.
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0: It's Jonesy and Amanda driving you home. And mark this day down, a red letter day, the 7th of August, 2026. A new segment was born. What a cooler chat.
1: Studies have shown that more information gets passed through water cooler gossip than through official memos. Water cooler chat.
2: That intro is longer than the segment.
0: Come on.
2: As per usual.
0: Hang on. Today's water cooler chat.
2: All right. Well, you've wrecked everything by making a long intro. Ryan, I'm going to ask you the question.
3: Okay, yep.
2: Would you rather A, be the person that stands and claps every time the plane lands, or B, be the person that stands and claps when the movie finishes?
3: I think plane lands, because there's a bit more jeopardy in landing a plane than just watching a movie.
2: So you think the clapping could be justified?
3: I think the clapping could be more justified, whereas I'm imagining in a cinema, I'm probably going to be like the only one standing and clapping, whereas on the plane, I might have some friends clapping with me as well.
2: All right. Well, okay. You've given this some thought, which is very alarming.
0: Nick has joined us. Hello, Nick.
2: Hello, Nick.
4: Hey, how you going?
0: Very cool. A cooler chat,
2: Would
0: Nick.
2: You rather A, the person who claps when the plane lands, or B, the person who claps when the movie finishes?
4: I'm a movie gal, because when you're on a plane, you're stuck in one confined space and everyone will know that it's you. Whereas movies, everyone's getting up, they're leaving, no one will know.
0: There's a degree of anonymity.
2: It's like we've asked the question, where would you rather flatulate?
0: Yeah.
2: What about next week's?
0: Like when Amanda goes to an adult movie theatre. One of those old dodgy ones.
2: Yeah, what happens then, Brenda?
0: You stand up in your trench coat.
2: And applaud. Bravo.
0: Well done.
2: Bravo to all involved in the production.
0: Thank you, Nick. Kelly has joined us.
2: Hello, Kelly. Would you rather A, be the person who stands and applauds when the plane lands, or at B, applauds when the movie finishes?
5: Well, on the plane. Reason being is I'd rather, if I'm going to embarrass myself and clap in front of everyone, I'd rather it be someone that the pilot might actually hear my clapping, whereas if I'm doing it at the movies, it's not like the actors or the directors can hear my applause.
0: Oh, you don't know. Christopher Nolan could be sitting
2: in the
0: audience. The
2: problem is, what if on the plane the pilot thinks he or she's being razzed?
0: Oh, right,
2: what a good on you. Bumpy, but whatever. Don't you train anymore.
0: Thank you, Kelly. Wait, I don't know how someone would think that. Seb has joined us.
2: Hello, Seb. Would you rather A, be the person who applauds when the plane lands, or applauds when the movie finishes?
6: I think when the movie finishes.
2: Why would you choose that?
6: I can appreciate a good performance, whereas the plane landing, I mean, that's his job, right?
2: Or hers, thank you, Seb.
6: Well, you know what I mean. I know.
0: In the misogyno world,
2: just doing their job, whereas theatre.
0: He didn't come here for a lecture around the water cooler.
2: No.
0: Thank you, Seb. Annette has joined us.
2: Hello, Annette. Would you rather A, be the person who stands and claps in the cinema, or on a plane? I think I've said A twice.
7: All good. I am for cinema. Because it's dark and it's big and you can hide in the back and
0: clap. Exactly. Anonymity. When you go to your adult theatres, Amanda, on the weekend.
2: The Eros.
0: In the Eros Theatre. And you're watching.
2: You're watching Three's Company.
0: Don't eat Amanda's twisties, Annette.
2: Hello.
0: Thank you.
2: Hello, Jenna. Would you rather A, be the person that claps when the plane lands, or B, be the person who claps at the end of a movie?
8: Definitely end of a movie, because you're applauding everybody who worked on the movie.
0: Yes, exactly. If you're a director, that's what you want. And you never know. They could Cecil B. DeMille.
2: Yay, best boy. That's what I say in my Eros theatre as well.
0: Cecil B. DeMille, the best boy, could be in the audience that night.
2: Cecil B. DeMille by way of Ouija board.
0: Thank you for being part of Water Cooler Chat. Oh, no, it's not. It's done. Get back to work, you bludgers.
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15: Hi, I'm Sally Pearson. The Blues and the Saints have named their teams ahead of this weekend's AFLW season opener in Melbourne. Carlton will be without injured duo Sophie McKay and Keely Scherer, while recruit Sophie Butterworth makes her debut for St Kilda. Roosters star Taryn Aiken is on track to make her return from a shoulder injury in Sunday's NRLW clash with the Eels. Round 6 kicks off tomorrow with the Bulldogs hosting the Cowboys. And Kimberly Lacourt has won Stage 6 of the Tour de France Femme overnight. Swiss rider Marlon Reusser holds the overall lead.
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0: Anyway, that's Lil Wayne. The reason I want
1: now playing on smooth.
0: The reason I want to talk about Lil Wayne is some information has come to light where I've seen footage of him talking to some other, I don't know if they're musicians, I don't know.
1: Rappers.
0: I don't know what they are. But they're discussing
1: Boys
0: his,
1: in the Hood.
0: His sleeping habits, and the conversation went a little bit like this.
2: I find it hard to sleep at night.
3: I don't sleep.
2: Ever?
3: You don't sleep? Because I work so much.
2: Yeah. What time do you go to bed?
3: I don't have a time.
2: Well,
4: wait, do you really not sleep?
3: No, I don't.
2: No, you don't.
4: What do you do? So are you up from like, let's say it's like midnight. You're like, okay, I'm going to try to lay down and go to bed.
3: No.
4: So you're never trying to lay down and go to bed?
2: You never get in the bed ever?
3: No.
2: You never get in a bed?
3: No.
0: That's why he looks 108 years old.
1: He never
0: lies down and goes to sleep.
1: He doesn't have a bed.
0: He has to work so much. Lil Wayne, have a rest.
1: What?
0: Maybe the solution to this, I don't know, I'm just throwing this out there for Lil Wayne.
1: Mm.
0: If he maybe does a collab with Lil Baby.
1: That's
0: Lil Baby.
1: So you could put Lil Wayne with Lil Baby.
0: And then someone would have to put them to bed.
1: Well, because Lil Baby would be up, but Lil Wayne would be.
0: Lil Baby can't stay up, so he'd have to go to bed with Lil Wayne.
1: What about Lil Poopy?
0: And then there'd be a Lil Poopy, and then this guy'd come in.
5: Wake up, Jeff. Everybody's wiggling. Wake up, Jeff.
0: And hence, we really need the circadian you. Rhythms are taken up, care of.
1: Why do I want to put a cap in your ass?
0: Go to sleep, Lil Wayne.
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7: Check out this one that came in from Elvis this morning. He said, at a job interview, I filled my glass of water until it overfilled. The interviewer asked, yeah, you're a little bit nervous, mate. And he said, no, I always give 110%. He's such a suck. 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Oh, he's a worry. 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
16: Hey, I'm Brooke Seychelle. Motorists heading away for the weekend are likely to be facing higher fuel costs. Pump prices are higher since the fuel excise discount was removed on Monday. Labor Assistant Minister Andrew Lee insists the ACCC is keeping an eye out for price gouging.
17: The ACCC monitors closely and it's aware that this should only be passed through when the tanks are filled up. That will occur more regularly in the urban centres than in regional centres, so the pass-through may be more immediate in cities than in the bush.
16: Geelong CEO says the club's been asked for a please explain by the AFL over its secret concussion deal. The unnamed player with a history of head knocks waiving their right for future concussion-related compensation. The Cats have since torn up the deal, with Steve Hocking admitting the club should have sought advice from the league.
18: There's no doubt that that's a misstep on our behalf. When I opened this press conference, I'm responsible for that. I'm on the hook for that, and we'll work through that internally over time.
16: Victorian poultry producers have been forced to lock down their farms as bird flu cases continue to climb. It comes as the Royal Adelaide Show cancelled all bird exhibits at next month's event. There's now 175 confirmed cases across Australia. Overseas, the US Supreme Court plans to challenge a new executive order signed by Donald Trump that restricts eligibility for birthright citizenship, and the Attorney General is asking the privacy watchdog to investigate so-called smart glasses after a cheaper version sold through Kmart flew off the shelves.
6: Ken Frost Homes. White Rock Estate is your sunset address close to the city. 4CA. Your sport now.
16: It's a battle of first and third on the ladder in tonight's NRL clash, with the Panthers taking on the Warriors in New Zealand. The Warriors have recalled halfback Luke Metcalf for his first NRL game since round five as they try to contain a red-hot Penrith side. Coach Andrew Webster says it's going to be a fiery encounter.
19: It's just finishing the job, probably. Like, if we've got them where we want them, then don't let up, and because we know they're going to keep throwing punches, but just keep throwing in our own and make sure we're concentrated for 80 minutes.
6: Pickers Vinyl and Canvas cover the north with shady options of outdoor umbrellas. 4CA, your weather now.
20: It's a little bit of cloud around, but not expecting any wet stuff, that's for sure, for the rest of today. Getting down to 17 overnight before a mostly sunny Saturday. 27 degrees, mostly sunny on Sunday with a top of 28, and too good to go back to work on Monday. Mostly sunny, 29 degrees. Let's check out across the reef, the open waters tomorrow. We're expecting southeasterlies, 10 to 15 knots, reaching up to 20 knots offshore north of Cairns late in the evening. Seas around that 1 metre. And then on Sunday, beautiful southeasterlies, 10 to 15, decreasing to around 10 knots during the day. If you're wanting to get out, looks as though Sunday is the day. You're on 846 4CA, better music and more of it. And Murray Jones back on Monday from 5 o'clock after 8. It is Survey Says. 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
33: FFS, the Friday Feel Sessions. Now they're getting serious. Last week, Ian Moss, Troy Cassidaly, people are still raving.
0: Well, wait till you hear who you're going to rave about today. Let's start with this. It's been 20 years since these two songs were released.

0: takes you back to such a happy time, doesn't it?
1: Good. That, does it? Go there.
0: It's just sort of like, remember the year 2000 was so good.
1: It was a good year. The Sydney Olympics.
0: Yeah, it just felt like everything was good. It was before September 11.
1: Before the internet.
0: You could bring all your stuff on a plane. Right. It was... Yeah.
2: Keep your shoes on as you went through the terminal.
0: You could carry glass bottles around with you.
2: What a good time, Brendan. You could carry a glass bottle around.
0: I like it.
2: That's how I define a good time.
0: I like the fact that you guys are here for the Friday Feels session. So, James, you've brought a keyboard in, which is a good thing.
3: Yes, lucky. I didn't bring a guitar because I'm crap at guitar.
0: Okay. Well, that's
1: lucky
0: good.
1: I'm not playing. And for a piano player, I'm a really good singer.
0: But you're going to be doing a bit of singing. We've just we've set up the microphones and all the stuff for you to perform. Our technician, Ben, was just doing a bit of a sound check before.
4: I got hit by a bus, ran over by a tree.
2: Well, is he on the new album?
3: No, he's fired.
1: Okay. Oh, but I tell you, that does remind me, John Stevens. There's no segue between what we just heard and John.
2: Good. Don't forget John.
1: John and
3: no aspersions,
1: Susie DeMarco.
2: You did mention her.
0: You mentioned Susie. Okay. We've got John. The roll call is complete.
1: Oh, my God. The headache. My post-menopause brain is...
0: It's okay. You're among friends here.
1: Good.
0: Bachelor Girl is coming up next for the Friday Feels session.
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5: 8464CA. Yeah!

0: Oh, yeah.
1: Julie, yeah. What a fabulous version of that song. I loved it.
2: That was so a treat.
0: Well, that's with Delta on the actual new record. We've got Delta on buses.
2: I don't think you need her. So,
1: well, we'll pass that on.
2: Well, I've got a number here. We'll call it Delta. Take the night off. Tanya and
1: so
2: James
1: are going
2: have got
1: on
2: this
1: tour
2: covered.
1: As well, aren't you?
3: Yes, we're doing some gigs.
2: Of course.
1: Well, for tour information, for tickets, for all that information. Yep.
2: Waiting for the Day, Artist Sessions is out today. Everyone is on that album except for Ben and Amanda, but it's probably a good thing.
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2: Thank you, Tanya. Thank you, James, for joining us and being part of the Friday Feel Sessions.
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0: Right on. 10 questions, 60 seconds on the clock. You could pass if you don't know an answer. We'll come back to that question if time permits. You get all the questions right. $1,000.
4: You can go with $1,000. How useful would that be? But you can make it $2,000 by answering a bonus question. But it's double or nothing.
0: Sam's in Brabham. Hello, Sam.
5: Hi, how you going?
4: Very well. Let's see if we can get you some money. Yeah. Feeling confident, feeling fruity?
5: Fruity, I'm not about confident.
0: Okay. Right.
4: Well, fruity's good enough.
0: Well, feeling fruity is all right, Sam.
4: Yeah.
5: Yeah, it is.
4: So, okay. You know how this goes. 10 questions, 60 seconds. If you're not sure, say pass. Because we might have time to come back, because if you're wrong, it's all over, okay?
5: Okay, no worries.
4: Sam,
5: thank
4: good
5: you.
4: Luck, because here we go. Here comes question number one. How many numbers make up 10?
5: 10.
4: Question two, which galaxy do we live in?
5: Pass.
4: Question three, arachnophobia is a fear of what?
5: Spiders.
4: Question four, which sport was Matt Shervington known for?
5: Pass.
4: Question five. House of the Dragon is a prequel to what show?
5: Oh, I know it. Pass.
4: Question six. Bernard Fanning was in which band?
5: Powderfinger.
4: Question seven. Captain Morgan is what type of alcoholic beverage?
5: Rum.
4: Question eight. How many kids does Ryan Gosling have?
5: Well, I don't know, two.
4: Question nine. An oyster blade is a cut of what meat?
5: Beef.
4: Question 10. Who uses the slogan, the fresh food people?
5: Woolworths.
4: Question 2. Which galaxy do we live in?
5: Oh, I don't know. I should know that.
0: It's the treat you can have between meals.
4: It's the Milky Way.
5: Oh, of course.
4: We're not in Galaxy Snickers.
0: Oh.
5: No, I saw that.
4: Which sport was Matt Shervington known for? Remember how he used to run in that sort of bodysuit? Yeah. He was a sprinter or a runner.
0: They used to call him the teapot.
5: Was he? Yeah. Oh, my goodness. Okay.
4: And House of the Dragon, you probably know that, was a prequel to Game of Thrones.
5: Game of Thrones. It was sitting there. It was
4: Sam,
5: sitting
4: you
5: there.
4: Did well. Sam. I like to how you guessed how many children that Ryan Gosling had, and you were right.
0: You know, I thought you were going to get it, Sam. I thought you were going to come back. You got to do the Lazarus.
5: Not to worry. No, thank you anyway.
4: Got lapped by
0: Good on
4: Shervo.
0: You, Sam.
4: Thank you.
0: We had you at Fruity. And it'll be back again on Monday. If you would like to play, jonesyandamanda.com.au.
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0: Esha.
1: What?
2: What?
0: Just talking like the kids.
2: Oh, Dad's embarrassing.
1: Yeah.
2: What have you got for us this week, Jenna? What have we done?
1: Yeah, so it's been a huge week across the Jonesy and Amanda socials once again, and it all started with Martha Reeves' rendition of the U.S. national anthem at the Women's Pro Baseball League launch.
3: Oh, say can you see by the dawn's early light.
2: It seems to get worse every time I hear it.
3: At the twilight's last.
2: Cripes. Yeah. Do people love it?
1: Oh, well, it's received thousands of views, with many agreeing that her rendition was downright shocking. So Donna on Instagram writes, "Reminds me of my grandma after a couple of scotches and water."
0: Yep.
2: Must be the water doing that.
0: She must have gone light on the water.
1: While Shaunzy on YouTube adds, "When the mechanic asks you to describe the noise your car's been making." Yes. But Martha has since acknowledged that the rendition had not gone as she had hoped.
0: No.
1: Attributing the difficulties to wet and windy conditions and the absence of stage monitors.
2: That old thing.
0: You need a stage monitor.
2: When we have a bad day in here, it's because it's wet and windy outside as well.
0: Yeah. And our foldback's not good.
2: Oh, absolutely.
1: However, our biggest post of the week was our response to Miranda Kerr's unusually strict diet.
4: Oh, I don't do eggs.
5: Okay, so what's a breakfast for you?
4: I do protein, so I eat meats like venison, bison, lamb. Mm. I eat all the meats that aren't mass produced.
5: So you're not doing sushi?
4: Oh, never.
5: Never.
4: Parasites.
5: Parasites, I know.
4: I do love caviar.
0: She'd be great to take to sushi train.
2: Just the bison.
0: Well, there's no bison on a sushi train. Imagine the size of the carriage.
1: So it's received 2 million views across our socials with thousands of comments, like this one from user Queen of Cups, who says, "I watched this as I poured myself a red wine."
2: I'm with her.
1: While Jody adds, "What a fascinating exchange between two of society's deepest thinkers."
0: Yeah.
1: However, there are some comments in support of Miranda's diet, such as this one from Mariana, who says, "Why are people assuming she's miserable? Why is being healthy and taking care of yourself considered depressing? She looks great. Mm. She's always been healthy since her 20s. Good on her. Yep. She's got the discipline. She's got the money. Good for her."
2: I don't think anyone's assuming she's miserable. I think they're just saying, imagine how hard it would be to be that.
1: Yeah, so restricting.
0: Yeah.
1: So restricting.
0: She looks good in a cozy.
2: Doesn't she just? Look, if I knew it would work for me, I might eat more bison.
0: There's no awning over the toy store.
2: Oh, yuck. Yuck. Is there a man of the match? I know it's not going to be Jonesy.
1: On a brighter note, it's time for Digital Jenners.
0: Man of the match. That's a saying, isn't it?
1: This is where I choose my favourite contributor of the week. And this week, it's everybody who's contributed to our online poll on whether Jonesy or Gen Y Rye has a bigger Adam's apple.
0: Right. These are the issues.
1: Would you like to know the results?
0: Yes, of course.
1: With 97% of the votes, Gen Y Rye officially has the bigger Adam's apple.
6: Thank you.
0: It's all the poisons in the water. It's all the hormones in the chicken
2: it's
0: that
2: the
0: he
2: parasites eats. Parasites in the sushi.
1: Only 13 people voted for you, Jonesy. Oh.
0: No. They don't know an athletic neck when they see one. Thank you, Jenna. We like to call her our social media dipstick by the way she single. Man, look at that thing. I'm looking at Ryan's Adam's apple. You can change the tides with that thing.
6: Don't be jealous.
0: Don't move.
7: Righto, you two. That's enough.
2: Yeah, but you two this time. Quite right.
0: Well, what a week it's been.
2: That's us for a Friday. Have a great weekend. And we'll be back again on Monday.
0: One thing you must do. 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

0: Christian O'Connell Show. We're going around the team with our Friday recommendations. We call it Double Thumbs Up. Rhea, what is it for you?
1: Netflix has just dropped a whole new category. It was a couple of days ago. It's called The Culture Edit, and it's my new obsession. It is a series of videos. They've got lots of different series. So one of them is Open Door, which is kind of like MTV Cribs.
0: Where I love that.
1: It's so good. So it's like only 10-minute episodes, and you get to go into celebrities' houses, and they take you through it.
0: Oh, wow.
1: And you'll find it becomes a bit of a hate watch because you really start to see how out of touch these celebrities are. Oh. Gwyneth Paltrow complaining about, oh, you wouldn't believe the trouble I had trying to get this chandelier from a chateau in France.
0: Rich people's problems. Rich people's it's beyond first world problems.
1: Yeah. And it's not quite, I'd say it's not quite as good as MTV Cribs because obviously MTV Cribs is rappers.
0: Yes.
1: And they have the craziest houses.
0: Yeah.
1: But it's still good to have a little peeky boo.
2: Yeah.
1: Troy Sivan's got a, what do you call it? A bathtub in his dining room.
2: Oh,
0: crazy. Oh, that's
2: why?
0: Disgusting.
1: Yeah, very odd.
0: That is odd.
1: It's very odd.
2: You that could wash your lettuce, couldn't you?
0: Salad. I thought that was a euphemism, man. You could do no. both, actually. You could do both. All right, what's that called?
1: That's called Open Door, and there's also another series called Of Varying Quality, In the Bag. And this is where celebrities open what's in their handbags, often Dior, you know, Dolce & Gabbana, and tell them what's in their
0: I sign up to a Substack once a week, what's in my now. And really it is what is in your bag.
1: Yes,
0: and the amount of stuff I end up buying because that's a nice pen. In fact, I'm just waiting on some pens that I saw in last week's one of it. Oh, no, I'd watch that. I love peering through other people's bags.
1: Yeah. Louis Theroux's bag, this is what was in it.
0: Yeah.
1: Actually, what do you think would be in Louis Theroux's?
0: Notepad.
2: Yeah, pens.
0: Pencils.
2: Yeah.
0: AirPods. Mm.
1: Correct. It is very dull.
0: And so a Penguin minimal. Classic novel, something like Charles Pickwick Papers.
1: There is a memoir in there. There's also dental floss. Rainproof trousers, because that's a very Louis Theroux thing to have.
0: Rainproof? Well, he lives in England.
1: Yeah. Just in case he needs to.
0: You might think it odd, but I think that's good planning.
1: And he also wears a neck gaiter. Is that what you would call it? Where he gets recognized in public too much, so he has like a scarf.
0: Basically. Oh, like a snoot. Oh.
1: Yeah, he walks around London like this.
0: Oh. All right, mate. I mean, you're not that famous.
1: He's not.
0: What are people going to say? Oh, they like your documentaries.
1: Yeah, no, I wouldn't think Louis Theroux had to hide behind a mask. But he's.
0: I tell you who has his own strategy for dealing people to recognise him is Ricky Gervais. I've never seen anyone. I walk quickly. Ricky, it's almost like a run. And his theory is by the time people have gone, wait, is that Ricky? He's 200 metres up the road. He walks so quickly. He powers down there.
1: That's a great strategy.
0: It's better than wearing a neck gaiter. Patsy, what's it for you this week?
2: A great series, I Will Find You, with Sam Worthington on Netflix.
0: Oh, so good. It's one of the best shows of the year.
2: Love this.
0: Yeah, it's relentless, isn't it?
2: Based on Harlan Coben's book, his executive director as well. I really like this, and I won't tell you what the plot is about because it'll give it away, but it's...
0: probably the title probably lets you know, I Will Find You.
2: Yeah, I know, it's kind of,
1: someone looking for something?
2: But he's really intense in this. I wasn't, to be honest, not that much of a fan of Sam Worthington until I saw this, and I thought, no, he's brilliant in this.
0: He carries the whole thing.
2: Yeah.
0: The actress also plays his sister-in-law is fantastic in it as well.
2: Right.
0: She's brilliant.
2: Yeah. I loved it. And the backstories and how it's all unpeeled, it's great. I hadn't read the book before, so it was new to me. The other thing, we are rediscovering Supernatural with our 15-year-old on Stan.
0: Fun.
2: She loves that genre and she's right into it. And there was nothing better than Sunday. We were having a lazy day and we thought maybe we'll watch some after breakfast. So we called out, hey, do you want to come and watch some Supernatural? And she was there in a flash. And there is nothing better.
0: Oh my God. Especially when you got like a couple of seasons.
2: Yeah.
0: That's what I mean. The girls, I got them into probably a way too young age of Grey's Anatomy.
2: Yeah.
0: 10 was too young and to a 10-year-old and 8-year-old. Mm. Both of them now have phobias about medicine and stuff like that. Oh. And that actually is on me. Oh. But 24 seasons later, we're still hanging out watching Grey's Anatomy. Yeah. Like, Dad, you actually did. I'm sorry. That is on me. Because everything goes wrong there.
1: Yes.
0: Every week, something must go wrong.
2: It's a disaster.
0: It's not healthy for an 8-year-old and 10-year-old. But I know what you mean about having those shows you watch with your kids.
2: Oh, it's just so
0: people
2: nice.
0: People just such so much fuss about you've got to go and camping with your kids. And that is important. But actually, that quality junk time, watching it, it's the best.
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0: This is the Christian O'Connell Show, the bright side of the dial. Time waster today is job bans. Do you know who's just joined the army?
1: Who?
0: Army Major Laser.
1: From.
0: The other day, I'm moving on. The other day, I won't wait for a mark. The other day, my cat wasn't very well, and took it to a new vet. And it was a Hollywood star, actually, who's now a vet. She's retrained. Vet Midler.
1: Cold.
0: Now, Patsy wanted to play her song 9 to 5 earlier, but now these days I saw working outside Woolies was Trolley Collector Parton.
1: What?
0: Trolley Parton.
1: Rod, it's real gold. Feast or famine today with you.
0: Yeah, that's me, Rio. Alicia Keys cut here.
1: That's gold. That's gold.
0: Dinner Lady Gaga.
1: Wrong.
0: The Gallagher brothers are now looking after employee welfare. That's right, they're OHSs.
1: You know what? Then.
0: Which one's that? Feast, yeah?
1: Sure.
0: And hunters and collectors of overdue invoices.
1: Like Dog the Bounty Hunter. Yes. Gold.
0: All right, Ria, what have you got? Job bans.
1: Who's at the register? Why, it's Johnny Cashier.
0: Oh, that's very good. Gold.
1: Dave Grohl's out in Perth. He's in and out of the mines. He's a FIFO fighter.
0: Oh, that's your best one of the year. Very good. Gold plus.
1: Who's behind the desk there at Michael Hill? That singer? Is that Dua Lipa?
0: Yeah, that groan from Patsy says bronze.
1: And I've got to get my hem taken in. And I go in there. Who's doing it? A bit miraculous, but it's Bonnie Taylor.
0: Oh, I thought you were going to say Taylor Swift.
2: Or a Hemsworth.
1: No, well, that's just Taylor Swift already, and Hemsworth is an actor. My one's good. R.I.P. though.
0: All right, all these side hustles of these rock bands and stars. You want to get your finances done? Check out the Accounting Crows.
1: Oh, gold.
0: Sort out your borders, madam, with Sound Gardeners.
1: Gold as well.
0: Bin Men at Work from Sarah.
1: Gold.
0: Tones and Eye Doctor.
1: Gold.
0: What an Adam. Ed Shearer.
1: Silver Plus.
0: Busker Rhymes.
1: Gold Plus. Oh,
0: that
1: my
0: is so
1: God.
0: Good. Busker Rhymes.
1: That is incredible.
0: I hope there's a busker who's busking doing the songs of Busta Rhymes. Busker Rhymes is genius. That's from Nate. Chief Urban. He's become a chief.
1: Gold.
0: Lady Garbo.
1: Gold.
0: Mariah Carey.
1: Gold.
0: Bruno Mars.
1: Wow, that is gold.
0: He's landscaping.
1: Taking on Jim.
0: Yes. Simon and Garfunkel.
1: Gold.
0: Billy Oceanographer.
1: Gold.
0: That's genius. Well done, Matthew, for Billy Oceanographer. He's back in the seabeds. He's down there right now doing the Marianas Trench, guys. Silver Chairman of the Board.
1: Sorry, what was that?
0: Silver Chairman of the Board.
1: Silver Plus.
0: Michael Taxson.
1: Gold.
0: Christian, step up from Dinner Lady is Lunch Lady Gaga. You're right, it is a step up. Well done.
1: Silver.
0: Incubus Driver.
1: Oh, Silver Plus.
0: Nun DMC.
1: Gold.
0: Melissa, that's great. Nun DMC. Tenacious DJ.
1: Silver.
0: Your job is it. Daryl Braithwaiter.
1: Gold.
0: Men at Work Safe.
1: Silver.
0: And Lady Barber.
1: Yeah, gold.
0: Oh, that's very good. All right, who we got enough for two winners.
1: We've got Nate with Busker Rhymes and Tones and Eye Doctor.
0: Brilliant. That's the Christian O'Connell Show for this week. We are back Monday. Have a great weekend. And of course, on Monday's show, it's all about the misheard lyrics. If you hear one and mishear one over the weekend, send it to me, christian@christianoconnell.com.au. 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
1: 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He's such a suck. 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
1: All right, and you were still falling out of birdies, hey? In the thorn bushes. That's it, boys. Thank you very much.
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1: And she named them Omega and Rolex.
3: Ooh, Omega and Rolex. What? Why is that?
1: They were watchdogs.
3: Oh, Bob. Well, I should have seen that one coming. 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
0: The lights dim. A synth beat pulses in the distance. Somewhere a DeLorean revs its engine. Welcome to a Totally 80s Friday night.
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2: We're going to spend some time with Tanya Doko from Bachelor Girl, who have just put out a new album. 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And a couple of tracks from Dancing on the Ceiling from Lionel Richie. 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
1: Morning.
0: Good morning, Rio.
2: Good morning.
0: Now, on a Tuesday morning, for the first 20 minutes, we go around the team. We ask you guys as well yesterday, how did you start your week? How was your Monday? Would you say you're a Monday winner or loser? Now, you're saying you're a loser.
2: Big time loser. I thought I was going to be a winner because I thought I'd be too clever. We've had to go to IKEA to get five things. We need a bookcase, a bathroom cabinet, a desk and a curtains and the blade curtain.
0: Why don't you order it online? That's what I do now. It's so much easier.
2: That is what I should have done. And we were going to do it
0: otherwise, if you go in, you'll leave it more than five.
2: Yes, yeah.
0: You do. You just, hang on a minute. Oh, spice rack. Yes.
2: I did buy a whole
0: mug tree. You'll get loads more stuff.
2: I ended up thinking, okay, well, let's not do it on the weekend because that's crazy. Mm. I'll do it by myself on Monday when it's a lot quieter. Mm. What I didn't account for was, A, doing it by yourself is incredibly difficult. It is a two-man job.
0: I know. You think it's easier to get in and out. Why is it harder at solo?
2: It's so much harder.
0: It's a team job, isn't it? Mentally, it's exhausting. Physically, you've got to build up about 10,000 steps getting through it and out the door.
2: Yes, because you need one person looking at it, and then you end up with so much stuff. But, like, I'm not an octopus, so I can only carry so many things.
0: Surely, can't they steal some F1 designers to get better design trolleys as well?
2: Yes, those huge.
1: It's almost one wonky wheel.
0: Yes.
2: So it took me so long to get all this stuff. And also, because I'm only at Monday at midday, it's all the demographic is a lot
0: older.
2: Older than normal.
0: No. And bless them. You know, they come out then because it's a bit calmer for them, but there's a lot of slow day walkers.
1: They've got all day to do this.
0: Yeah, they have.
2: They take
0: and also,
2: aside.
0: I guess it's going to happen to all of us, to be fair. Maybe as you get older, does your periphery vision
2: just disappear?
0: Just disappear.
2: Yes.
0: Wait, they think nothing. They do it on the street as well, of just stopping on the spot.
2: Yes, they're like those
0: horses.
2: And
0: you sort of walk into them and go, don't mind me, there's no one else here.
2: And I care, there's arrows pointing where to go, but they pay no attention to it.
0: They don't care, they get zero Fs.
2: I'm trying to hit it at pace, move quickly, but I can't get around
0: because you've got somewhere to be to.
2: I've got places to
0: be. This is just part of your day. It is not your day.
2: Exactly, it's not the highlight.
0: You get really old where you think that is your day. And you see some of them, so they look like they put a bit of effort to what they're wearing.
2: Yes, it's a big day out.
0: Yes, a big day out. It used to be a festival. Now it's IKEA.
2: And so I was in there for no joke an hour and a half. I finally get to the end. I get through
0: Do you know what? We've got to do a game. We've got to do the IKEA challenge. Who can get what they want, like five items, the quickest?
2: Yeah.
0: How can you be in there at 90 minutes?
2: It just took so long.
0: It's a World Cup final.
2: And then I had to go back and I forgot the little curtain rod holders. So it's back, go through
0: the eyes.
2: Through the market hall. Yes. Come back, get that. And then
0: people don't like it if you start swimming up against that tide.
2: Against the stream, yes.
0: No.
2: And I finally get to the end. I finally check everything out. And then the one thing that the bathroom cabinet you had to pick up from a 5 minutes away at the warehouse. You know how sometimes you get unlucky? And at that point, I was like, oh, my goodness. Like, I think it almost broke me.
0: The reason also to go is the treat at the end is the Swedish meatballs.
2: Yes. Yeah, and I couldn't because I had to go. I had to go to this five-minute warehouse away, which took my soul at the end. It killed me.
0: IKEA is a museum of many souls and Flatpak as well. I now genuinely, boringly, and this is, you know, every Tuesday we do something called Science You're a Grown-Up. I now want to know what bookcase you've got. Is it the sort of slimline, sort of vertical, where they're all vertical?
2: We have two of those. Yes, we've got one of those that fits in between the sink and the toilet. And then we have another one.
0: It's like a slim one.
2: Yes, very slim and high.
0: Yeah, what'd you go for, the black or?
2: We went white.
0: Oh, bland.
2: And
0: grown up. Beige. It was so easy if we need to resell it, Will.
2: We also needed one for underneath the sink because we have no bathroom storage. Oh. No, just more bathroom, just like a little, what's it called? Like a little cabinet.
0: I would say, this is in the top five signs you're grown up. It's all about storage space.
2: Oh, yes.
0: Seriously, it is maximizing storage space is being a grown up.
2: Yeah, that's all it's
0: when
2: about.
0: You're a kid, you don't dream of, oh my God, I can't wait to be like mum and dad and go to bed whenever I want, have sweets whenever I want, and then really get into really in-depth chats about storage solutions.
2: Surfaces. Oh, we need more surfaces, things we can put stuff on. That's what it's all about. Yeah.
0: Are you a Monday winner or loser? Let us know.
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0: coming into work. Tradies, more than anybody, really want to get to work ASAP.
1: Yeah.
0: They are trying to run us off the road. Yes. No one has greater employee satisfaction than tradies. Whatever it's like at that site, you can't wait to get there. They got the old halogen full beam. Get out of the way. Got to get to the site as soon as possible. And when they get there, they're on the tools right
1: away. They're working so hard.
0: They're hammering, drilling,
1: not a second wasted.
0: Not a second wasted. Even under the cover of winter darkness, Bob the Builder is out there. So today, we see you, tradies. We see you. We're looking for your tradie songs. Stairway to Kevin. No, Kevin's on the site. He's the site manager. Tradies know. I reckon 50% of sites right now in Australia got Kevin in charge. Stairway to Kevin.
1: I'll take your word for it.
0: These two, fact. Smoko on the water.
1: Oh, God.
0: We can cork it out. Corking, if you know, you know, you know.
1: Yes, Silver Plus.
0: A bricky. A bricky.
1: Gold.
0: And AC/DC. Mm. They love getting on the tools.
1: Do they?
0: Oh, yeah, even though they're knocking on. That's right, but watch out when they bend over. Oh. Cracking black.
1: In this little school uniform.
0: Yeah, yeah, that's right. His little sponge pant undies. All right, Rio, what have you got? Tradie songs.
1: Michael Jackson's on the site.
0: Is he? What's he up to?
1: Yeah, he's next to Kevin. He's a driller.
0: Gosh, a driller. All right, here you go.
1: Jimmy Cliff's in the bathroom.
0: I don't know. The image of Michael Jackson on the tools is, I said tools, by the way, is making me laugh. On the tools.
1: Jimmy Cliff's in the bathroom.
0: Bloody hell. That's a zeitgeist one, huh?
1: Yes. He can PVC clearly now. PVC.
0: And bonus points, you can get a Colourbond one on as well today. Gold.
1: And who's that? Is that Little Mix? They're singing...
0: Bloody hell, where have you gone back in a time machine to very stage Little Mix? Jimmy Cliff, I'll take... Some of audience will know that song. Well, a lot of audience will, but Little Mix?
1: Little Mix, X Wow-wee. Factor Winners 2007? Yes. They're saying, grad out to my ex.
0: Oh, grad out to my ex.
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0: Martin O'Connell Show. Extra time on the Time Waster. Up for grabs, the future is here. Ooh. Of toasters, the Breville Smart Toaster, all thanks to Harvey Norman. All right, pet celebrities, no politics. What a time to be alive, hey? All right, pet celebrities, Per Mix-a-Lot.
1: Ooh, gold.
0: Well done, Tracy. Samuel L. Quackson.
1: Gold.
0: That's from Joe. Notorious P.I.G.
1: Silver.
0: Simon Growl. By the way, what's happened to that fella's face?
2: What has happened?
0: What has happened?
3: I thought it was AI.
0: You got all that money. All that money. Who did that? Why hasn't he been on a British version of A Current Affair? Give us the names. That is really unfair. Yeah.
3: What was that
0: Go
3: show?
0: Go back and complain.
1: Botched.
0: Oh, yes. Christian, what? Not the politician, Bob Catter. Easy, we're not getting political. Bob Pussycatter.
1: Ooh, political. Silver.
0: Spaniel Day-Lewis.
3: Oh, that's gone.
0: That's very good. Jennifer, well done. Spaniel Day-Lewis. These, 1, 2, 3, 4, all gone from Lisa.
1: Okay.
0: Patrick Swayze, Fiance, Meowly Cyrus, and Taylor Swift.
1: Wow. Silver, gold, gold, silver plus.
0: Well done for remembering the sequence. Barnaby Joyce.
1: Barnaby Joyce, yes. Is brilliant. Yes. Gold plus.
0: One on Kylie Smith. Piers Morgan.
1: Silver.
0: Pony's Nye.
1: Gold.
0: Janet, that's very good. Sarah Jessica Parker.
1: Silver plus.
0: Drew Canary.
1: Silver.
3: Drew Canary, I haven't heard of Drew Canary.
0: That's right to say.
3: Ages,
0: he
3: yeah.
0: Us on TV in the late 90s.
1: Whose line is it?
0: Show. Yeah, and he had his own sitcom as well. It's very funny. Pen Gwen Stefani.
1: Silver plus.
0: Rat Benatar.
1: Silver.
0: Sophie Monkey.
1: Gold. Gold.
0: Adam, Sophie Monkey's great. Heath Badger.
1: Silver plus.
0: And Macaulay Culkin.
1: Very clever. Gold.
0: Well done, Ian. Okay, who is winning the future of toasters?
1: Barn Alby Joyce.
0: Carl Smith, you're today's winner.
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0: Christian O'Connell Show. I've just seen the contender for one of the most Australian news headlines of the year. Clash of the footy fans and the faithful. The Pope is a wise and powerful man. He's a great Pope, this new one as well. But he doesn't know NRL. He's made a big mistake, or someone at the Vatican doesn't realise that you don't plan a papal visit when the NRL grand final is on. Is he performing at it?
1: Yeah, half-time entertainment.
0: Wow, that's big.
1: Or maybe he was running out as a prop.
0: AFL would be, oh my God, they've done it again. They get a bigger act than us. They don't get any bigger than the Pope.
1: First Vegas week.
0: He's doing a Q&A. How can we cope?
2: He could present the cup, couldn't he?
0: Yes, he could, actually.
2: Can you imagine it?
0: Or can he come out and do first bounce? You know, toss the coin. That is incredible. I forgot the Pope is coming to Australia.
1: Huge.
0: Is he blessing the ball, the match ball?
1: I hope so.
0: The umps. This is incredible that the Pope is coming here when it's the NRL grand final. He's obviously, wherever he's going, he's going, where are they?
1: He's looking for lost souls, maybe, and he's found the right place with the NRL. There's some people that could do with a bit of God in their life.
0: All right, so next Tuesday, it is the census. Every time we talk about the census, I get messages from people who've already done it. Mm. I don't know what this neediness is where you can't actually, the excitement of actually doing it next Tuesday. However, the fine is up to $3,640.
2: Ooh, wow.
1: That's a lot.
0: But why is it $3,640? So it's not like $3,650 or even $3,800 or even just $4,000. It's a very precise amount. Why?
1: Don't ever try to start having reason to Australian bureaucracy.
0: You're right.
1: And red
0: tape. Have I learned nothing in the last 8 years? The Pope is coming here during the NRL grand final. Apparently that's the news story. Not that the Pope is coming here. Someone's like, wait, and it's the NRL grand final?
1: Is he gonna get
0: rookie wrong? Mistake. Would he want tickets?
2: No.
0: All right, so we're going to be having our own alternative census next Tuesday morning, the morning of the Australian census. And we're going to ask 7 questions. One every half an hour. And I really hope everyone gets involved in this, because actually I think it's the joy of us all answering the questions at the same time. Mm. And then the morning after, we will reveal your results, what the nation said. And we're at a unique advantage where actually this is a national breakfast show. So we're going all over the country. Your question will be asked to the nation. So it's a great chance to actually ask whatever kind of question you want to Australians who are all going to be listening and answering it. We get a snapshot in the morning in a very different way, obviously, than the official one as well, because that takes ages. The answers, I don't think, come out till next year.
1: Yeah, and they're boring questions. We'll have the good questions.
2: Yeah.
0: I'm looking down at ones that came through yesterday. Just to remind you, Rio, they were, here we go. What's the weirdest thing in your freezer? What's your least favourite chore? The number one question you want us to ask the nation is toilet paper holder over under. I actually do want to know that.
1: Yeah, I want to know.
0: I want to know what the pie chart is. What is it overwhelmingly? Which way is it? I really hope it's over.
1: It's over.
2: Surely.
1: If I see an under one, I'll always make an effort to flip it over.
0: I always think, you know, when you go and use the public toilets, they're always over.
1: Yes, they are, actually. Yeah.
0: I don't know whether it's the law.
1: Government policy.
0: I think it might be government or federal. It's a federal thing. There might be a policy about this. But it's always over. It's never under, is it?
1: No, you're right.
0: I'd love to speak to people who work in hospitality and say, high-end hotels, it's always over.
2: Always over.
0: And they do it sometimes. But there's like that V.
2: Yes.
1: How do they
0: the V line.
2: Yes.
0: Like a panty line or something like that. What is that? Toilet line. What is that? That V.
1: Pleasing.
0: Sometimes they have like a crest on there.
2: Yeah, like a stamp.
0: Oh, I'd love to get one of those. Can you get that off Etsy? Can I seal my toilet paper? That would be so English, wouldn't it, if you came around right? My God, he's got his own crest on his loo roll.
2: I'm flat out getting the family to replace the loo roll, let alone, you know, folding it.
0: They always fall to me. Some new questions. The Chuckle Sisters have got a question. Chuckle Sisters, you've got a new one to ask the nation.
3: I have a couple. Oh. Okay, the first one.
0: She lied. She pointed at me and Tina, but I forgot that spotlight only falls one way.
3: The last time you went to the dentist.
0: Well, I tell you now, we won't be asking anyone that. It's so boring. We've got this. I want to know more about their least favourite chore or a weird thing in their freezer. Oh, what? Oh, it was March the 9th. Oh, how interesting. Right. Tune in tomorrow to hear more revelations.
3: No, it was
0: old mate is back and he's charging $99. We need to level up or we're going to lose every single listener who want to hand over $99 to hear an angry man swear even more and be even cruder. Take my money.
3: Okay, what about this?
0: That's the dullest question we've had in the last two shows.
1: That's crazy.
0: And listeners, remember, this is the senior producer on the show.
3: How many condiments do you have in your home?
0: I thought you said condoms. That's actually more interesting. How many condoms?
2: How many?
0: Well, again, all you're going to get is a number. There's nothing interesting 16. About that.
3: I feel like I have like 40.
2: Wow.
3: I have a lot of condiments.
0: And again, what do we do with that?
1: Is that great?
0: I tell you what, you're going to do your own alternative Caitlin one on your own Instagram page. When did you last go to the dentist? Who cares?
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0: She wasn't giving you much.
1: She gave me nothing. Not just that. Had a huge go at me because we got her on earlier than we said. She was really pissy for about an hour afterwards. Then there was Irene Gold.
2: Oh,
1: she is old.
3: Irene Gold. She is 100 years old.
1: It's one of my favourites.
3: Outlived Coolio and Harold Holmes. She's indestructible. Now she's in a limo.
0: And she just had her birthday a couple of weeks ago.
1: She did. Yeah, 103.
2: Incredible. Amazing.
1: Right, so we know you can sing. It's a gift. Give your good gift freely. I don't want to have this singing canary in a cage anymore.
0: Thank
1: that
0: you.
1: Comes out occasionally. Mm. No. I've written some words here.
2: Mm-hmm.
1: We've got to imagine now that this is actually happening, this feature.
0: Okay.
1: Rio can sing. You've heard him every week. He's singing something on the show. And now we're putting him to work for you. Once a week, Rio makes someone special a song. Not just any song, their song. Their favourite song. The one they belt out in the car. The one that was on at their wedding. The one they've been murdering at karaoke for 20 years. Same tune, same big chorus, but with new words about them. All the stuff they do. All the stuff we love them for, all the stuff you take the mickey out of them for, and then we play it on the radio across the country. Their favourite song, but it's about them, coming through the speakers and into their hearts. We make you a star. Who's it going to be? What do we call this? Simply your song.
0: Oh, this is your song.
1: Yes.
0: This is your song.
1: So it's their favourite song, right? Yes. Might be Born to Run if it was to me, but we find out about them using our D team of producers that will do research about the person. And then we surprise them. We call them up and go, hey, Maureen, this is your song.
0: I love this. You know what this reminds me of? Do you remember the show This Is Your Life?
1: I still love that. Still
0: this
1: love
0: is
1: that.
0: Your life.
1: Yes.
0: And they would, but this is a song version
1: yes.
0: of that.
1: Mm.
0: I'm on board.
1: And also, what a great gift to surprise somebody with.
0: Yes, it's like those, you know, you get like those books of your life. You
1: yes.
0: ask your mum and dad questions.
1: This is a musical version of this.
0: I actually
1: They've
0: love
1: got
0: this.
1: A gift. No, that will surprise them in the moment, but they can replay, they're immortalized in songs.
0: They could play it at their funeral if they wanted.
1: Well, all right, let's keep it on the bright side of the dial. I didn't think about the eulogy aspects of it. Yes, it's called this week's eulogy. Early eulogy. For our, some of our lot. Actually, not, that's a different feature, actually.
0: I would love to do this.
1: Yeah, well, it wasn't a question.
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0: Christian O'Connell Show. Christian, I need to know what the Tiny Tradies was used for.
1: I think we actually did that.
0: Did we actually do
2: yeah,
0: it?
2: Yeah, the kids came into the station, remember, and they had to build a flat pack.
0: Flat pack.
1: Yes. Yeah,
0: this is what we used it for, Jennifer.
3: Tiny Tradies, can they build it? Tiny Tradies, yes, they can.
0: That was it. Kids doing flat pack.
1: Exactly. Yes. They were really good.
0: They were very, very good. They were a lot better than some of the grown-ups actually on this show. All right, so going to be starting a new feature where you tell us about someone that you'd love us to surprise. I'm calling this Your Song, where you would tell us about their favourite song. We'd find out a bit about them that you told us. And then we would put brand new lyrics about them to their favourite song. Michelle, you're up for doing this.
4: Yes, sounds like fun.
0: All right, so who would you love us to write a song about?
4: My wonderful daughter, Kristen.
0: Now, how old is she?
4: She's 35.
0: Yep, and does she live near you guys? Has she moved now?
4: She's moved. They've moved to Queensland in December.
0: And where are you?
4: I don't get to see her. Melbourne.
0: Oh, yeah, she's moved state.
1: It's really the great building blocks of a song.
0: It is. It's a heartbreaker and also a heart maker.
4: That's right.
0: All right, so give us a few details about her. What does she do? What does she love doing?
4: She's a wonderful mum to two beautiful girls. She's a wonderful wife to her husband, Dean. And she's a fur baby mum to Nala. She loves being out in the sun, sunshine.
0: The fur baby or your daughter? Who likes being out in the sun? Just so we don't start singing about the wrong thing.
1: She likes the sun?
0: Yeah.
1: Any hobbies, Michelle?
4: Yes, so she swims. She used to play hockey. She's currently a lifeguard at a local pool.
0: She sounds incredible. She does so much. And listen, what song would you want the bespoke song written to the tune of?
4: Guns N' Roses, Sweet Child of Mine.
0: Oh, wow. This is a tearjerker. I love this. There won't be a dry eye in the cars of Australia when we do this one.
1: Testing the old vocal range.
0: Yeah, I mean, go straight into Axl Rose. You struggled with Cisco. We love it. Michelle, okay, stay there. Let's go to Sue now. Good morning, Sue. Welcome to the show.
5: Good morning, Christian. Oh, my God, I am so happy I got through. This has me written all over it for my husband.
0: Oh, Britt, tell us about your husband, Sue.
5: My husband's name is Rocco. It's coming up to our 29th anniversary of our wedding.
0: Congratulations.
5: For which he actually chose his favourite song for our bridal dance, which was our song. And he's also turning 60 this year. So I was like, oh, my God, wow. This is me. We have to get this.
0: So much to write about in a feature that I called after the Elton John song, Your Song. This would be brilliant. So in a couple of weeks' time, you mark 29 years being married.
5: Yes, in November, it's our 29th anniversary. October's his 60th. We've got our son's 21st is this weekend. We have so much going on. And I was like, this is me. He's a diehard footy fan. He's a diehard musician. One of his favourite things at the moment is to write speeches and put his own snippets of songs to them to relate back to the people. I'm always like, hon, we don't have time. He's like, no, I can do this.
1: That's
5: can't
1: beautiful.
5: Do it very well.
0: That's such a sweet story. We already get the feel for this guy. Rocco sounds amazing.
5: Do you know what? Rocco is the best dad. He's a great bloke. He is so chilled and laid back, but would do anything for anyone. We met at the Bourbon and Beefsteak nightclub back in the day. I know. It's tragic, right? Our kids are
0: This is how people used to meet in nightclubs.
5: I know. Our kids are like, please don't tell people that. Like, that's really seedy. we have four kids. It's just, he would absolutely
0: Sue.
5: Love this.
0: Sue, you're going to be the first one. We have to do this. We have
5: oh
0: to do this.
5: God.
0: This is incredible.
5: Absolutely.
0: What a just after almost 29 years of marriage, just to clearly hear how and love you both are as well. Yeah. It's incredible.
5: We are. He puts up with me. Can I tell you? Our son's 21st. I'm like a crazy woman possessed this week, getting ready, and he's like, "Take it easy, hon. Take it easy." I'm like, "Don't tell me to take it easy."
0: All right, Rocco's going to be the first one. Yeah, we're going to do this one. All right, Sue, we'll be in touch.
5: He's going to die. He's
0: going to die. Well, hopefully not. Hopefully he makes it to the 60th.
5: No,
0: can't afford
5: yet,
0: to lose any listeners.
5: We really
0: can't.
5: Yeah.
0: Sue, so, you're going to be the first
5: amazing.
0: One. Thank you so much
5: Thank
0: for calling
5: you.
0: Up as well.
5: Thank you.
0: And did you say you got the birthday, someone's birthday this weekend? Someone's 21st?
5: Yeah, my son's 21st
0: All
5: this
0: right.
5: weekend.
0: Have a lovely weekend.
5: Thank you.
0: See you soon. Speak soon.
5: Oh, that's amazing.
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32: Hello, Amanda.
2: Hi, how are you?
32: Very well. Friday the 7th of August, Fri-yay, and let's give it up for the National Lighthouse Day that it is today.
2: Is it?
32: National Lighthouse
2: Day. Have you done a bit of lighthouse keeping?
32: Hey, I love I love lighthouses. As you know, I was hooked on the show Secret Life of Lighthouses.
33: This lighthouse was completed in 1811, and it's withstood everything the North Sea has thrown at it.
34: Who can say they've never wondered what goes on inside those walls?
32: Yeah, they should have the real lighthouses of Australia and get them all together. She's had work done.
2: Two of my favourite novels, Australian written novels, have been about lighthouses. The Light Between the Oceans and Wild Dark Shore. Both novels about mysteries that happen at remote parts of Southern Australia.
32: What's the mystery? What is the mystery?
2: Well, sometimes babies turn up and they think, where's this baby come from? Yes, arrives in a boat. Another one, a woman turns up. They're fabulous kind of emotional, psychological novels. They're both brilliant.
32: What's your favourite lighthouse in Australia?
2: You haven't heard a single word I've said.
32: Favourite lighthouse?
2: The one, actually. There's one at Barrenjoey Heads in Northern Beaches of Sydney.
32: Yep,
2: I love
32: nice.
2: That one.
32: That's just up from Home and Away.
2: There's one in Culburra on the south coast that
32: I like
2: to walk to with my dog.
32: I like the one at Byron Bay. That's nice.
2: That's always a nice one.
32: That's always good. There's a good one in Tasmania. It's some quality and proper lighthouses.
2: This is what where these novels are pretty much based, is off the coast of of mainland Australia in these remote communities.
32: Jim Wairai, what's your favourite lighthouse?
0: My favourite is in Cape Wickham, the Cape Wickham Lighthouse in Tasmania. It's the tallest one in Australia.
2: Did you just Google that then?
0: Yes, I did, yes.
32: Oh, okay. I thought for a minute that I had touched you, Ryan. You know, mentally.
2: HR involved. Mentally, even worse.
32: Mentally touched. Friday is a great day because we've got the Friday Feels coming up a little bit later on. Should we say who it is? Well, there's been a promo running all week. Bachelor Girl performing in the studio.
2: So excited.
32: Big shoes to fill after Mossy and TCD last week.
2: Don't put any pressure on them.
32: And we can't do anything until we do the Fast Five. Would you like to play?
2: Give us a call.
32: This is 4CA.

0: Any ideas there, Tim?
1: I'm pretty confident I heard Just Dance by Lady Gaga.
2: Yes, you did. That's
0: you
2: one
0: are
2: of the
0: confident.
2: Songs.
1: And was it Levels by Avicii?
2: Yes, it was.
0: Oh. Good on you, Tim. I don't think we get Lighthouse Family in there. And then Life House. Just to sass it up.
2: Then shouse.
0: In 1963, before the dollar ultimately prevailed, the official currency of Australia was going to be changed from the pound to what? Was it A, the crown, B, the royal, or C, the dinkum?
2: Oh, I'm glad they went with the dollar. They're terrible.
1: Oh, my goodness. I've got absolutely no idea.
2: A, B, or C?
1: I'm going to take a stab and say A.
2: No, it wasn't the crown.
0: Wasn't the crown. Do you know the answer to this? Why don't you give us a call?
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0: off your big funky ass and go get some money. Or who is the adult? You or Charlie? That's what I thought. On my mama, if I was Charlie, I would have put your old funky ass out as soon as I seen you had energy enough to walk through that whole factory. Would have had your ass up in there working with the Oompa Loompas, like the peasant you are. But y'all drop y'all thoughts down below and let me know what you think about Grandpa Joe. He definitely got on my nerves.
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4: Entombed miners Brant Webb and Todd Russell made it to the top of the shaft that's kept them prisoner for nearly 2 weeks.
5: Charlene, will you have this man to be your wedded husband?
6: I will.
7: Dally me, dream.
8: Hot potato, hot potato. Yeah!
0: You know, call me a nerd, but I'm excited about the census. Well, I love stats. I like telemetry. I like looking back at stuff. On August 11, the census is coming back. It's not just a form people fill out every 5 years. It's a deeper dive into understanding how we as Australians live.
9: Yeah, it's who we are, how our communities thrive, how they're changing. And this is where policy is made, mm-hmm. decisions are made, so it's important we all fill it out.
0: Yeah, it's like how big the ventilation shaft will have to be on the metro if so many people are travelling on it.
9: Actually, you make a very good point.
0: This is the stuff I love.
9: And this is the stuff we learnt from the last census in 2021. Do we give you some stats?
0: Give me some. How many people, how many bods in Australia?
9: The population was 25.4 million. The median age was 38.
0: Mm-hmm.
9: The average, 2.5 people per household.
0: Yep.
9: 80% of the students who were studying full-time. This is just post-COVID.
0: Weren't we sort of into COVID?
9: Well, we kind of were.
0: It was happening. What else was happening?
9: Lots of things were happening that
0: year. What was in and what was out?
9: Well, in 2021, we had the rollout of the COVID vaccine.
0: Oh, yeah.
9: So this was the beginning of us managing COVID. That was in 2021. I tell you what was out. Prince Harry and Meghan Markle. They seceded, I guess, from royal duties.
0: And aren't they loving that?
9: But I tell you what, we had a return of Jennifer Lopez and Ben Affleck. Rekindled their romance 20 years after they split. And how are those two cool kids going? In further relationship news, this was the year that the twin flames got together.
0: Oh, yeah.
9: Megan Fox and Machine Gun Kelly. Remember? They were the most talked about couple, known for their intense romance, matching outfits.
0: Okay, musically, putting on my DJ pants, what did you like? Did you like in 21, did you like Justin Bieber and the Kid Leroy?
9: I
0: like
9: this song.
0: Or in 2021, did you like Miley Cyrus with the Kid Leroy?
9: It was a big year for the Kid Leroy. It was a big year, 2021.
0: And looking back, there's so many highlights from that year. We know so much about who we were and what shaped us, all thanks to the census of 2021.
9: So the census, as we say, is a snapshot of who we are. It's time to complete your census. Every single answer matters in partnership with the Australian Bureau of Statistics.
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0: Showtime! Good afternoon to you. Still celebrating National Lighthouse.
9: Oh, are you still celebrating National Lighthouse?
0: You know what about the inland lighthouses? Goulburn's Lighthouse, for example.
9: Why are they inland?
0: Because it's so high, they can see it from the sea.
9: Yeah, but...
0: The Goulburn Lighthouse.
9: But isn't the point of a lighthouse so that you don't knock into the shore?
0: No, but because you can see it from the sea.
9: But then you think, oh, look where the shore is. It's all that way over there. And then by then, boonk. You've hit a giant merino.
0: Yeah, actually, you do make a good point there.
9: Should I phone the people of Goulburn and let them know?
0: Your lighthouse.
9: Move to the sea, you fools. Also, yeah. I have just walked past. Is it the client experience department?
0: Previously known as radio sales.
9: Yeah, that's the client experience department.
0: Every job title now has a huge word salad title before
9: it. The word salad department. And they have something new written on their whiteboard. Or would you rather on the whiteboard?
0: Oh, yeah, would you rather?
9: I walked past and I sniffed the texter.
0: Okay.
9: I hung around there for some time until they told me to leave.
0: That would explain the little natty moustache you have.
9: I'll explain what their version of the would you rather is today.
0: It's better music.
9: And more of it.
0: On 4CA.

0: It's Jonesy and Amanda driving you home this Friday afternoon.
1: As a young person, let's start with you, Ryan. As a young person, let's start with Ryan.
2: Yes.
1: What kind of things do you spend money on that aren't essentials, the miscellaneous above-the-line spending?
2: Yeah, I spend a lot of money on coffee.
1: How much a day, say?
2: I buy coffee at least once a day. So I reckon, like over a week, I reckon about $50 probably on coffee.
1: And and do you buy, like you live in a shared apartment with friends?
2: Yeah.
1: Do you do meal planning or meal prepping?
2: No. I just buy all my food out. Yep.
1: So you don't buy ingredients, you buy food?
2: Yes. Yeah, just, go straight to the source.
0: Yep.
1: Do you spend money?
0: Straight to Guzman El Gomez.
1: Lovely Mexican sauce. Yeah. Do you spend money on computer games and things like that?
2: Yeah, like a lot of subscriptions. They kind of add up. So like Xbox Live, you have to pay to have access to like online gaming and things like that.
1: The reason I bring this up is that I read an interesting article that this is how easy it is.
0: That'll be all, Ryan.
1: What do you mean?
0: It's like you're doing some sort of survey.
1: And Ryan, have you been happy with this interaction we've had? All it takes to blow $10,000 a year on miscellaneous bits and pieces is to spend $27.40 a day on miscellaneous stuff. So that
0: doesn't count fuel?
1: No, this is miscellaneous stuff. Right. So coffee, fast food, Amazon,
0: Xbox Live,
1: impulse buys on Amazon, convenience store kind of things where you, the
0: sandwiches from 7-Eleven,
1: that kind of thing. Or for girls, I know I do this. I go to the chemist to buy things I need and I go, oh, that looks nice. So you end up buying things.
0: I've seen you walk past a shop, walked into the shop where there's nothing on display other than a glass thing on a plinth.
1: And I say, I don't hate it. I'll buy it.
0: Oh, sure. That's $10,000. There you go.
1: Do you have another as well? So that's the thing. I thought this was very interesting. $27.40 a day on miscellaneous things. And if you add them up, it's not that hard to do that. If you don't do that, you can make $10,000 a year.
0: Yeah.
1: What would you do with $10,000 a year, Ryan? Just buy bigger food and bigger sandwiches?
2: Yeah, so I'd like to travel, actually, so I can go and, try the cuisine from where they're actually
0: from. Why don't you travel to
1: $10,000 would buy you an enormous trip.
0: Why don't you travel to a tyre repairer and get the tyre on your car fixed, which has now been broken for some 4 weeks?
2: Yeah, I could do that. Yeah, that's true. I could, yeah.
1: Oh, you've ruined everything, Brendan. Naggy old dad over here.
0: You could go and get your... Well, it's a car. It's supposed to work. It's dead money.
1: Let this be your public service announcement. Next time you go to buy something ridiculous or miscellaneous, have a think about that.
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0: Anyway, okay. That's Lil Wayne. The reason I want
1: now playing on smooth.
0: The reason I want to talk about Lil Wayne is some information has come to light where I've seen footage of him talking to some other, I don't know if they're musicians, I don't know.
1: Rappers.
0: I don't know what they are. But they're discussing
1: boys in the hood.
0: His sleeping habits, and the conversation went a little bit like this.
2: I find it hard to sleep at night.
3: I don't sleep.
2: Ever?
3: You don't sleep? Because I work so much.
2: Yeah. What time do you go to bed?
3: I don't have a time.
2: Well,
4: wait, do you really not sleep?
3: No, I don't.
2: No, you don't.
4: What do you do? So are you up from like, let's say it's like midnight. You're like, okay, I'm going to try to lay down and go to bed.
3: No.
4: So you're never trying to lay down and go to bed?
2: You never get into bed ever?
3: No.
2: You never get into bed?
3: No.
0: That's why he looks 108 years old.
1: He never
0: lies down and goes to sleep.
1: He doesn't have a bed.
0: He has to work so much. Lil Wayne, have a rest. Maybe the solution to this, I don't know, I'm just throwing this out there for Lil Wayne, if he maybe does a collab with Lil Baby.
1: That's Lil Baby. So you could put Lil Wayne with Lil Baby.
0: And then someone would have to put them to bed.
1: Well, because Lil Baby would be up, but Lil Wayne would be...
0: Lil Baby can't stay up, so he'd have to go to bed with Lil Wayne.
1: What about Lil Poopy?
0: And then there'd be Lil Poopy, and then this guy'd come in.
5: Wake up, Jeff. Everybody's wiggling. Wake up, Jeff.
0: And hence, we really need the circadian rhythms are taken care of.
1: Why do I want to put a cap in your ass?
0: Go to sleep, Lil Wayne.
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0: Well, wait till you hear who you're going to rave about today. Let's start with this. 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

0: takes you back to such a happy time, doesn't it?
1: Does it? Go there.
0: Remember the year 2000 was so good.
1: It was a good year. A Sydney Olympics.
0: Yeah, it just felt like everything was good. It was before September 11.
1: Before the internet.
0: You could bring all your stuff on a plane. It was.
2: Keep your shoes on as you went through the terminal.
0: You could carry glass bottles around with you.
2: What a good time, Brendan. You could carry a glass bottle around.
0: I like it.
2: That's how I define a good time.
0: I like the fact that you guys are here for the Friday Feels session. So, James, you brought a keyboard in, which is a good thing.
3: Yes, lucky I didn't bring a guitar because I'm crap at guitar.
0: Okay, well that's
1: lucky
0: good.
1: I'm not playing. And for a piano player, I'm a really good singer.
0: But you're going to be doing a bit of singing. We've just we've set up the microphones and all the stuff for you to perform. Our technician Ben was just doing a bit of a sound check before.
4: I got hit by a bus, ran over by a tree.
2: That's... Well, is he on the new album?
3: No, he's fired.
1: Oh, but I tell you, that does remind me, John Stevens. There's no segue between what we just heard and John.
2: Good. Don't forget John.
1: John and
3: no aspersions, Carl.
1: Susie DeMarco.
2: You did mention her.
0: You mentioned Susie. Okay. We've got John. The roll call is complete.
1: Oh, my God. The headache. My post-menopause brain is...
0: It's okay. You're among friends here.
1: Good.
0: Bachelor Girl is coming up next for the Friday Feels Sessions.
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0: Ryan Gosling had, and you were right.
1: You know, I thought you were going to get it, Sam. 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
0: Got lapped by
1: good on you,
0: Sam. Thank you.
1: We had you at Fruity. 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
2: It's Jonesy and Amanda driving you home this Friday afternoon. We straddle many medias.
3: We do. My hips are getting sore from that.
2: Lucky so you've got titanium ones.
3: We need some assistance, which is why we rely on Jenna, our social media guru.

0: S-A.
1: What?
2: What?
0: Just talking like the kids.
2: Oh, Dad's embarrassing.
1: Yeah.
2: What have you got for us this week, Jenna? What have we done?
1: Yeah, so it's been a huge week across the Jonesy and Amanda socials once again, and it all started with Martha Reeves' rendition of the U.S. national anthem at the Women's Pro Baseball League launch.
3: Oh, say can you see by the dawn's early light.
2: What it seems to get worse every time I hear it. Cripes.
1: Yeah.
2: Do people love it?
1: Oh, well, it's received thousands of views, with many agreeing that her rendition was downright shocking. So Donna on Instagram writes, "Reminds me of my grandma after a couple of scotches and water."
0: Yep.
2: Must be the water doing that.
0: She must have got a light on the water.
1: While Shaunzy on YouTube adds, "When the mechanic asks you to describe the noise your car's been making." Yes. But Martha has since acknowledged that the rendition had not gone as she had hoped.
0: No.
1: Attributing the difficulties to wet and windy conditions and the absence of stage monitors.
2: Old thing.
0: You need a stage monitor.
2: When we have a bad day in here, it's because it's wet and windy outside as
0: yeah,
2: well.
0: Yeah. And our foldback's not good.
2: Oh, absolutely.
1: However, our biggest post of the week was our response to Miranda Kerr's unusually strict diet.
4: Oh, I don't do eggs.
5: Okay, so what's a breakfast for you?
4: I do protein, so I eat meats like venison, bison, lamb. Mm. I eat all the meats that aren't mass produced.
5: So you're not doing sushi?
4: Oh, never.
5: Never.
4: Parasites.
5: I know.
4: I do love caviar.
0: She'd be great to take to sushi train.
2: Just the bison.
0: Well, there's no bison on a sushi train. Imagine the size of the carriage.
1: So it's received 2 million views across our socials with thousands of comments, like this one from user Queen of Cups, who says, "I watched this as I poured myself a red wine."
2: I'm with her.
1: While Jody adds, "What a fascinating exchange between two of society's deepest thinkers."
0: Yeah.
1: However, there are some comments in support of Miranda's diet, such as this one from Mariana, who says, "Why are people assuming she's miserable? Why is being healthy and taking care of yourself considered depressing? She looks great. Mm. She's always been healthy since her 20s. Good on her. Yep. She's got the discipline. She's got the money. Good for her."
2: I don't think anyone's assuming she's miserable. I think they're just saying, imagine how hard it would be to be that.
1: Yeah, so restricting.
0: Yeah.
1: So restricting.
0: She looks good in a cozy.
2: Doesn't she just? Look, if I knew it would work for me, I might eat more bison.
0: There's no awning over the toy store.
2: Oh, yuck.
1: Yuck.
2: Is there a man of the match? I know it's not going to be Jonesy.
1: On a brighter note, it's time for Digital Jenners.
6: Man of the match.
0: That's a saying, isn't it?
1: This is where I choose my favourite contributor of the week. 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
0: Right. These are the issues.
1: Would you like to know the results?
0: Yes, of course.
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7: Thank you.
0: It's all the poisons in the water. 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
2: that he
0: eats.
2: It's the parasites in the sushi.
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0: They don't know an athletic neck when they see one. 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
8: We like to call her our social media dipstick by the way she's single.
0: 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You change the tides with that thing.
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2: That's us for a Friday. 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
0: One thing you must do. 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
13: Good morning, Alana McIntyre here with the latest. The Albanese government is introducing new laws to Parliament next month to make sure parents dodging child support pay up. Children across the nation are owed a massive $2 billion in total. The overhaul is eventually going to crack down on parents who are overseas. Australia and the Philippines are moving closer to a formal defence agreement. Richard Marles met with his Philippine counterpart in Darwin, confirming work is underway on a defence pact as both countries review their growing military cooperation. A community in Thailand's been left shocked after a teen shot his grandparents, then opened fire at a school near Bangkok. More than 30 people are injured and at least 7 have died. One student says she had to climb over the fence to escape. CNN correspondent Ivan Watson says police found the teen's grandparents were also shot at his home and have seized his devices.
14: Police say that it looked like the 14-year-old had been looking up other mass murder events and incidents prior to what he did here.
13: New South Wales has seen a rise in teacher and principal sackings as the Minns government cracks down on bullying and boosts the number of investigators dealing with teacher misconduct. About 500,000 people are set to head to the Ekka in Queensland over the next 9 days, and an inquiry is underway into food labelling after Four Corners tested hundreds of items. The ABC found some foods, which claimed to be Australian, were actually sourced from China.
0: Ken Frost Homes. White Rock Estate is your sunset address close to the city. 4CA. Your sport now.
13: The Warriors have defeated the Panthers 28-12. Penrith coach Ivan Cleary says they missed the start.
2: Yeah, like at least sort of kept ourselves in it and made a bit of a run at the end there. But yeah, the start was definitely a big factor.
13: Isaiah Yeo went off injured with a potentially season-ending pectoral injury in the first half. The Roosters survived a scare to defeat the Bulldogs 20-18, and the Hawks have recorded a 67-point loss to the Lions in the AFL.
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15: Shaping up to be a partly cloudy one today with a slight chance of a shower and a top of 27. And tomorrow, more of the same, partly cloudy and a slight chance of a shower and a maximum of 28.
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1: The padded bra cheating claim rocks Tour de France as bizarre theory swirls around cycling.
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14: Good morning, Alana McIntyre here with the latest. At least 7 people have died and about 30 people are injured after a teenager opened fire at a school in Thailand. Terrifying videos show students climbing through windows to escape and running from the campus near Bangkok. Thailand's Prime Minister says the 14-year-old gunman killed his grandparents at their home earlier in the morning as well.
15: It is a violence, but it is not caused by criminals. It is caused by an individual who has lots of pressures and tensions.
14: The federal government is going to introduce new laws to Parliament next month to deal with a staggering amount of outstanding child support. Parents across the country owe a combined $2 billion, with more than 1 million kids registered to receive it. 10 people have debts of more than 1 million. Detectives in Victoria have charged a teenager as part of their investigation into notes that were left at shops instructing owners to call the commission. The 17-year-old's been charged with a range of things, including trafficking cocaine, ketamine, and possessing counterfeit money. A powerful winter cold front is moving over southern Australia, bringing rain and windy conditions over coming days. Intense rain and storms are moving through WA at the moment. A new research has revealed the cost of high temperatures on young people's mental health as we head towards a hotter summer thanks to El Nino. For every 1 degree rise in the daily temperature, the risk of mental health problems goes up by 1%.
0: Ken Frost Homes. White Rock Estate is your sunset address, close to the city. 4CA, your sport now.
14: In NRL, the Roosters are level with the Panthers after coming from behind to beat the Bulldogs 20-18 last night. Canterbury coach Cam Ciraldo says he's disappointed in the result, but not their effort.
16: We had to defend a lot of try line defence and defend it for long periods.
2: due to ourselves doing it to ourselves.
14: And Penrith lock Isaiah Yeo has sustained a potentially season-ending pec injury during their 28-12 loss to the Warriors.
0: Pickers Vinyl and Canvas cover the north with shady options of outdoor umbrellas. 4CA, your weather now.
16: Shaping up to be a partly cloudy one today with a slight chance of a shower and a top of 27. And tomorrow, more of the same, partly cloudy and a slight chance of a shower and a maximum of 28.
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1: 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Gary, Dubbo, 1984... Purple, 63.
0: No notes, no cheating.
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10: Good morning, Alana McIntyre here with the latest. Delays are expected all day now at Sydney Airport, impacting flights across the nation. Former pilot Richard de Crypny has told Seven more than 650 flights are due into Sydney today, but there's still a shortage in air traffic control.
11: Look, these air traffic controllers are very skilled, very professional people. They run a very safe operation, but there just aren't enough of them when they go sick. There isn't enough redundancy for them to give a resilient service.
10: Jake Colajasny has been identified as the Geelong player at the centre of the AFL concussion waiver scandal. The 30-year-old defender says he's disappointed his medical history's been made public. The Geelong player assuming all legal responsibility for any on-field brain injuries. Police are investigating if a 23-year-old man was mauled to death by a pack of dogs in Sydney southwest. His body was found at the Escol Park Estate. Detectives are looking into whether he was actually an intruder, police seizing gloves and a balaclava. A judge has accused Meta of fueling a youth mental health crisis in the United States, labelling the social media giant, which owns Instagram and Facebook, a public nuisance. The judge ordering Meta to pay more than $500 million for failing to warn the public about dangers its platforms pose to children. And today is the first day of the Ekka in Brisbane. About 500,000 people are set to head there over the next 9 days.
0: Ken Frost Homes. White Rock Estate is your sunset address close to the city. 4CA. Your sport now.
10: Xia Yeo went off injured with a potentially season-ending pec injury during the Panthers' 28-12 loss to the Warriors last night. Coach Ivan Cleary says things went wrong early on.
12: Probably the start. Yeah, I mean,
2: can't win the game at the start, but you can sort of lose it. I just felt like missed the start, then all of a sudden you got a guy in the bin.
10: And the Chooks have defeated the Bulldogs 20-18 at Allianz Stadium. It puts Trent Robinson's men level on 36 points with Penrith.
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12: Shaping up to be a partly cloudy one today with a slight chance of a shower and a top of 27. And tomorrow, more of the same, partly cloudy and a slight chance of a shower and a maximum of 28.
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14: Yeah, Matty Johns here, and the Cowboys and the Titans faced off in Thursday night footy. We broke down the game.
15: Tell you what did get me down, though. The Cowboys 30-6 over the Titans.
16: What a segue.
15: What a fit. Look, I'm happy for the people of Townsville. Super happy for them. Big win. I must say, big win for the Cowboys as far as the top eight's concerned. Because you look at their run home, Beak. They have the best run home of any team in contention.
17: Yeah, they do. Them and the Sharkies have a great run home. They needed this. I guess they're still going to struggle with a points differential, but 30-6. Look, I didn't think they actually played that well, but I thought they were gutsy. I thought they hung in there. 12-0 down. They got a good start, and then they kind of dropped the ball quite a few times, defending on their line. So I thought it was a gutsy performance. I think the Cowboys should be really happy with the guts they showed.
15: Jeez, Tamalolo, like the way he lays that base.
18: That try.
16: Yeah. Ooh. Fine wine. I mean, there was with the 10-year deal, started very well. A couple of quiet years where him and Todd getting along, where they're not getting along. This year's been just about his best year.
15: I agree.
16: Yeah.
15: It's up there, isn't it? It's like a fine Sangiovese, you thinking?
16: Absolutely.
15: Yeah.
16: Nice reading my mind.
15: McLaren Vale Pinot Noir.
19: Are you a bit upset with what Matthew just said about the run home for the Cowboys being easy? It's Parramatta. Then the Tigers.
16: Hang on. Ooh. The bye's
19: in there. Then Tigers.
16: Yep.
19: Then Raiders.
16: So it's not all peaches and cream for you Cowboys fans.
19: I reckon they're only going to get the bye there. I reckon they're 0-3.
16: Well, we hammered them in round two. Do your own research.
15: I tell you what, Benny, when we jump on letting people know the third hour, we jump on Fox League so you can see us really starting to go over the edge third hour. Watching the clock. last week, Nathan Hindmarsh, mate, has an obsession with you on this show.
19: Oh, massively.
15: He does. He just films.
19: Yeah, he films it and then sends it through to me saying, stay in your lane.
16: Oh.
19: Doesn't like me.
16: Stay
19: in my lane, yeah.
16: What?
19: He's very protective and he's obviously very nervous about his job.
16: Yeah.
19: You know?
16: Yeah. Fletch and Hogarth. Got a nice ring to it, hasn't it?
19: Well, not really.
15: Look, if anything does, he loses his job. You know, he can always go back to reading fantasy novels.
19: I know.
16: Oh, yes. Oh, certainly can.
19: Yeah. Are they the fantasy novels with the elves that get up to no good in the bedroom?
15: That sort of vibe.
19: I have a lot of female friends out around my area, Pennant Hills area, that are really into that sort of fantasy writing.
15: Really?
19: Elves getting down and dirty.
16: Let me tell you.
15: Hang on a second.
19: Have you not heard about all this?
15: No.
19: this is like the largest growing genre of books. And it's sort of like
17: fairies.
19: Like a little bit of soft porn mixed with fantasy.
15: Elves,
19: yeah, elves and stuff. Yeah,
20: I've got some of the titles here.
19: Yeah,
16: oh yeah.
19: What's this?
20: A Court of Thorn and Roses.
16: Oh yeah, one of my personal favorites.
20: Courts of Mist and
16: Real
20: Fury.
16: Page-turner.
20: Oh,
15: that's the one.
20: And a Court of Wings and Ruin.
19: Yeah,
15: Wings and Ruin.
19: It is big.
15: Wow, really?
19: Yeah.
15: I'm sorry, but what does a lady get out of like reading like elves?
16: Instead of just
15: love
16: people.
15: And like heavy petting.
19: It's a little bit more than heavy petting, let me tell you.
15: What elves?
19: It is what you would call romanticy, but it's very far from romantic language.
16: What? It's a different species.
19: Yeah.
16: You're getting off on a different species.
15: The elves out there. Guys, I know you're not busy. You know you got one job every year, and that's working out who's been naughty and nice. No, but come on, guys.
19: These are more like the Lord of the Rings elves.
16: Right, those
19: Kempy kind of stuff.
16: Yeah. No, definitely
15: big
16: not.
15: Time Kempy.
16: Yeah.
15: Big time
16: Kempy.
19: His eyes are lit up.
16: Yeah.
15: One of those books fell out of your bag.
16: You're the one that lives in the area where they all love it.
17: Weirdo.
19: Oh, mate, you need to talk to a few more of the housewives around your area.
17: I'm still a battler, mate, living in the
15: well, my question the is, how did you know that everyone's reading those books?
19: Because we have, we have parent groups with their mates and people.
15: Oh, yeah,
19: and
15: you know, that's called, the, it's called the swinging.
19: The one.
17: Keys in the bowl.
16: Throw your book in the bowl.
19: Mum in the group that's into this, she goes, look at this page, and she'll send it through. We're all going, oh, my God.
15: So there's photographs.
19: She photographs the page.
15: Oh, no, I thought you meant
19: It's a book. It's a book. Yeah. It's beautiful. It's reading books.
16: More of a theatre of the mind experience, I believe.
15: Gotcha. Yeah.
16: Matty?
19: As I always say to her, though, it sounds like the movie would be better.
15: Yeah, I think
16: well,
15: so.
16: Well, on that note, should we do Book of the Week next week? Read one of these. Yeah. And,
19: is there anyone that we could get on to
15: do Book of the Week? Something cheesy, you know, like, oh, I love this book.
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0: year, PNG the year after. When do the NRL want to have their ducks in a row, or kind of announce which one will be the new expansion club? And if you had to pick one right now, if it was Western Queensland or the South Island of New Zealand, which one do you think is the front runner?
1: Well, Hammy, I reckon it's going to happen fast.
0: Yep.
1: I don't think this, like in 20, the anticipation is for the 20th team in 2029.
0: Wow.
1: For the year after the PNG Chiefs. So this will move fast. And if you want me to back a runner in the race, I will back NZ. I'll back a new team in the South Island. They've got that outstanding stadium ready to go. But yeah, we could see 27 Perth Bears, 28 Chiefs, 29 New Zealand teams. So
0: we
1: shall see.
2: Wow.
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7: Good morning, Alana McIntyre here with the latest. Australians hoping to fly today can expect delays all day due to an air traffic control staff shortage. Passengers planning to fly out of Sydney have been told to expect delays of at least 1 hour. Jake Colajasny says he's disappointed his private medical history has been made public after it was revealed he's the Geelong player at the centre of a secret concussion deal. The AFL has issued Geelong a please explain letter, and former AFL players are demanding transparency on exactly what happened. Geelong CEO Steve Hocking has denied the player was pressured into making a deal.
8: I take responsibility for the fact that we didn't lodge it with the AFL and the PA.
7: Jake Colajasny says he participated fully in the AFL's independent concussion panel process and was comfortable with the outcome. A 17-year-old man has been charged in Victoria, accused of leaving notes on shops around Melbourne and regional areas, telling the shop owners to call the commission. The notes are referring to the cartel targeting businesses with firebombings linked to organised crime figures. A judge in the US has called Meta a public nuisance, saying the social media giant that owns Instagram and Facebook is fueling a youth mental health crisis. And a powerful cold front is moving over southern Australia this weekend, bringing rain and windy conditions to WA and South Australia. The wet weather will hit inland parts of New South Wales late tomorrow.
0: Ken Frost Homes. White Rock Estate is your sunset address close to the city. 4CA. Your sport now.
7: In NRL, the Roosters have survived a scare to beat the Bulldogs 20-18. The Dogs scored 3 tries in 11 minutes. Canterbury coach Cam Ciraldo says they didn't lack effort.
9: I thought, considering how poorly we played in the first half, it was a pretty good sign that was only 8-2. So boys had a lot of confidence out of that. Just need to be a bit more direct and aggressive with our attack and get a bit more set for set going, which we did in that 20 minutes after half time, and we look great.
7: And the Warriors defeated the Panthers 28-12.
0: Pickers Vinyl and Canvas cover the north with shady options of outdoor umbrellas. 4CA, you're with it now.
10: Good morning. Welcome to a Saturday morning breakfast show. Great to have your company and a great day outside. Let's have a look at the weather details. It's going to be partly cloudy. Winds are southeasterly, 15 to 25 kilometres, becoming light in the evening. So blowing up a little bit there, but the weather in general is going to be pretty good. 27 degrees is our expected top today. This is 4CA.
0: 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Steve Ahmed playing better music and more of it for Saturday. 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

0: RCA with Seal and A Kiss from the Rose, or Kiss from a Rose. Pseudo Echo was in there with Funky Town. We had Fleetwood Mac kicking it off with Rihanna. And we've got the real estate show for Colliers, Cairns and Quay Auctioneers coming your way at 9.30 this morning, approximately around that time, a minute or two either way. We're talking about a brand new auction as well. Exciting news in that area. So stay tuned for the two-part real estate show right here on 4CA. And I'm going to catch up with JR and Matt Polka's back. Gee, they go move around, these boys. Salad's not with us. Jason, he's very busy over at the Warree Pool there because he's a bit short-staffed. So he's going to have to work. So we'll get those lads in. Herman's not around today. He's busy in the theatre side of things in his life, and which is great. He's always got some good information in regards to what's happening as far as theatre and entertainment is happening around tropical North Queensland. So, but we'll get through it, and a lot of good music in the middle of all that. So stay with me right here on 4CA.
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Isn't that a great song? It's a partner-to-partner song, isn't it? Something about the way you look tonight. Great stuff. Now, if you're driving from the Northern Beaches, you're heading towards the airport, turn off that area there, the aviation side. There has been obviously an accident or something's happened in that vicinity. So the traffic is backed right up. It's probably getting worse at the moment. I've just got a call up from Mick. He's been there for about 20 minutes and he's moved about 12 car lengths. So if you're coming from the Northern Beaches, you may want to do a righty or and go through Stratford Way or even before that, go down the Reservoir Roadway to get to the airport because there are delays in that area there. We don't know what's happened. If it's anything serious, we hope it's not, of course. We've had enough serious stuff happening over the last week or so, which is absolutely tragic and deadly. But anyway, we're not going to talk about that right now. But if you are travelling, coming from the Northern Beaches towards the airport and you want to get into the airport to catch a flight or whatever, picking somebody up, I would avoid going that way because it is at a snail's pace, absolute snail's pace. Hopefully everything will sort itself out shortly, but you might want to take an alternate route in that area. Thanks, Mick. Here's a song that was barred from being aired on radio back in the day because it was too innuendo, too much sexual innuendo. Have a listen to some of the stuff now, some of that stuff that comes out of America and other places. It's just they can't make it more innuendo than they could try. Come, said the boy.

0: 8:48, it is time for the Real Estate Show for Colliers, Cairns and Quaid Auctioneers. And in the studio with me this morning, Stacey Quaid on a great looking day today. Stacey, good morning.
1: Yeah, good morning, Steve. Great to be here.
0: Yeah, it is actually. Let's get into it. Now, Tom's article in the paper, like he does every Saturday morning, expectations reset in changing market.
1: Interesting, Steve. So, week's a long time in property, and I guess we talked last week about the fact that there's headwinds and there's changes happening nationally and you know, a lot of talk around the market since our changes to capital gains tax and changes to negative gearing. And last week's stats that published out, I think on Monday or Tuesday, really started to show that there is a slowing down in the market. As Tom says, there's a reset in the changing market. You know, the stats are coming out and we're starting to see a decline now in some of the prices, mostly in the capital cities. You know, Cairns, if we look at our market, you know, they're talking a drop of around 1.6 in Sydney over the last 3 months, so 1.6%. And I guess when you're starting to look at median house price of $1.5 million, that starts to add up. Cairns, what we've seen in the median price is a 0.3% reduction. So, again, it's not really a big numbers that are moving in our Cairns market. But as Tom clearly does set out in the article, we do see there's a bit of a reset in the market, and it's really what we're seeing is in the seller's approach to market, that sellers really need to be thinking more about when you're going on to market. We've talked, you know, in different markets, attitudes change, and the markets that we're facing in the moment really means that from a seller's perspective, you need to look at what you're doing with your property on the market. The fundamentals still remain the same. Make sure your presentation's right. Make sure you're presenting it to the market. But as Tom says in the article, you know, 4 months ago, we would be looking at what the comparable sales had been. So up the road, similar homes, sold for X, da da da. And then we'd allow for the fact that there was growth in the market, so you'd price a little bit above it.
0: Okay.
1: Now what you're finding from a seller's perspective is you have a look at those comparable sales, because that's what buyers will base off, but you might not be as confident in terms of the load that you'd put on top.
0: Okay.
1: What you're finding in a market, and some of the changes that are happening, is time on market. There's a little bit of a stretch amount on times on market. So if you look at the Cairns residential, I think there's about a 20% increase in the number of properties on the market this year as opposed to last year. So a little bit more stock, a thinning out of the buyer pool, basically because the investors have pulled out of that residential second home market almost entirely. So that means there's less buyers in the market space, more properties coming in. So buyers have got more choice and they're taking a little bit more time to have a look around. Doesn't mean we're seeing any really, you know, fall through the floor prices occurring. I think Tom again mentions his article that he's starting to see some of those cheeky offers that people are putting in, you know, we'll see how we go. But it's really not going anywhere at this point in time. And we don't expect it, just because we're still in a market where, you know, that balance between supply and demand is still pretty close. When you start to see that supply well exceeds demand, then you start to see some pressure on pricing and things coming down. But statistically, and again, statistics are always looking back.
0: Yep.
1: You know, and we often, as agents in the market space, when, you know, valuers go in and value a property, they look historically and say, this is what it sold in the past. We as agents that are dealing with buyers and sellers in the market today, the last hour, are getting to feel for where the confidence levels are and where we then project that the market's going to be. It's about the same, a little bit better, a little bit worse, and that's sort of the day-to-day stuff that we deal with. And oftentimes you'll find an agent will price more than what a valuer will, particularly in a strong market, just because the valuer can only rely on historical.
0: Yep.
1: And we're sort of trying to predict where the market's going. So I don't know if we'd say there's a reset in the market, but there's definitely a reset in attitudes from buyers and sellers. And one of the things that we always remember in the real estate market, sometimes we forget, but it always comes back to the same thing. It's buyer sentiment in the market that makes a difference. You know, you look at all the factors, and I'm watching nationally where you know, some of the big talkers in the property market are saying, don't understand it. Best value buying opportunity, you know, 6 months ago you'd be paying X for this, and now we're seeing the opportunity where it's at, but people still aren't coming into the market. It's because the sentiment's not there. There's a nervousness that's been brought into the market. We've seen, you know, one of the biggest changes in the tax system that I can remember, And interestingly enough, we keep seeing all this stuff in the media about maybe they're going to change, maybe they're going to soften it. I think they're working out that, you know, this, you knew my opinion on this from day one, was one of the most underdeveloped thought bubbles that I've seen in a dangerous part of the market where people are, they're going to hurt the population.
0: Yes, yes.
1: And I think the government is finally working out the fact that they've made a big error, and maybe they'll reset it. I don't know. It's out of my control, not much I can do, but I can tell you I still have that burn every morning that I look at the media and the comments that come back.
0: Was it a bit of a knee-jerk reaction on behalf of the government, or do they think about it that much? I haven't really looked into it, but...
1: Steve, in my opinion, from what I'm seeing and the effect that the on-flow effect, I don't think they thought about it.
0: No, and what
1: disappoints me the most and what angers me the most is these people are in charge of our economy. They're supposed to be the geniuses. And I'm looking at it going, you know, I'm no genius, mate, but you've got to be as dumb as they come.
0: Oh, yeah.
1: For implementing this across our whole nation.
0: Yeah.
1: Anyway, the next opportunity to reset the world is going to be in a couple of years when the next election comes. I don't really get into the politics of it much, but stupidity, I do follow, and this to me is one of the poorest decisions I've seen, and its implications across the market. Again, we're seeing it now. Luckily, in the Cairns market, which is what's important to us, where we are today, is you know, we've still got all those factors that make our market reasonably resilient, but it can't keep taking the beating forever. Let's see where it goes. But I'm still confident in our market here. I'm still happy with, I mean, our progress, our sales, everything's still going great. But you just can't ignore the rest of the nation. You can't ignore the changes happening in the residential market. I mean, the commercial market's still very strong, still active. It's the residential market that they've unfortunately played with, and the effects will come. But anyway, enough for me to get off the soapbox. I'm sorry, as you know, I know we've always sort of kept this on a level playing field, but I really just have no tolerance for this change that they've brought in with, as I said, and I believe it has been underthought and undercooked. And we deserve better.
0: Yeah, I don't think you're a lone ranger there. You hear it all everywhere. All right, let's get into it. Look at some of the properties that we've got now. Landmark Marine Fuel Storage Industrial and Residential Opportunity in Corumba. Now, we talked about this before. This is the old Raptus, isn't it?
1: Yeah, correct. This is one of the biggest markets opportunity. I mean, Corumba is a small market, but it's an important part of our economy, and lots happen there, as you know, from the beef export, the seafood processing, catching wild prawns, et cetera, et cetera, that come out of the Cape, come out of the Gulf, I should say. So this is a substantial. We've got 3.8, nearly 3.9 hectares of land area across 13 freehold titles, marine leases with wharf facilities that go with two of the lots, 4.5 million litre fuel storage capacity. In a world when fuel is an issue, we've got some storage capacity there. And again, this is one of those things that not only for servicing the Gulf and the businesses that do, but fuel security. Now, there's a big... This is just coming to the market in the last week or so. Inquiry rate's been incredible. Let's see where it goes at the end of the campaign. But this is being sold by expression of interest, closing 8th of September, so another month or so till it closes. And a mix of properties that can be sold as one package or individually, including two houses, a 10-unit residential complex, industrial sheds, warehousing, industrial land, and the fuel depot as well. So if you've got any interest, give me a call. We've got a great information package and happy to provide.
0: We've got a commercial investment in Innisfail, the CBD.
1: Yeah, as we work out expression of interest, closing 8th of September, so another month

0: Shortly. There's been some good interest on this one, Patsy's telling me, so hopefully we don't think we're far away from a deal. A commercial allotment, 90% tenanted with good holding income, central high convenience location, and ideal for investors seeking secure income. Because remember, the commercial market hasn't been affected by these tax changes, so you've still got the opportunity to negative gear. The only thing you've got to deal with is the capital gain tax, but that's down the track.
1: All right, we've got another one in Innisfail as well. This is another commercial investment.
0: Yeah, part of the same offering with the expression of interest. This is 549 square metre commercial land holding position right in front of the Big Coles supermarket. As you remember, when you go through Innisfail, you see the Big Coles. This is fully tenanted investment, immediate income, prominent position. Again, if you're looking to get into that commercial market in an affordable area, talk to Patsy.
1: Now, we've got a glass house. Architecture comes with, this home is magnificent. We've talked about it last week in Whitfield.
0: Spectacular.
1: Yes.
0: Look at the glass.
1: Oh, yeah.
0: It is absolutely brings the inside out and the outside in. It's a 2013 Australian Institute of Architects Home of the Year, so you really have to understand to be in that. It has competed with homes across the nation, and, of course, this was the Home of the Year, so you can't get any better. It is private from the street, got so much for it, three bedrooms, two bathrooms, two car accommodation in spectacular style in a wonderful address at 175 Jensen Street. If you'd like more details on this one, it's being sold by expression of interest, closes on the 27th of August, so you've still got time to have a look. Give Tom a call and see if you can arrange a private inspection.
1: Now, we talked about Corumba. There's a couple of more properties up there that you could look at, and that's more accommodation for the worker.
0: Two houses we've got coming up, Steve. So these are there's both along Yapa Street, which is the main street heading in. So you're one street back from You're the back of your block backs onto the blocks that are on the water. So you're very close. You can almost pull your dinghy down on your push bike if you wanted. So you've got a 3 and 4 bedroom. One's a high set, one's a low set, fully air conditioned. They were part of the Raptors organisation for their staff and management. So if you're looking for a wonderful little holiday destination in Corumba, two of them available for sale by expression of interest. Closes 8th of September. And whether it's for live the lifestyle of Corumba or whether you just want to do like so many do, go up for a couple of months a year and do the crabbing and fishing or rent them out because there's not a lot of rental accommodation. But if you like more details, give me a call. I'm handling both of these properties and we'll be able to help.
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0: Bussy, are you listening to the Real Estate Show for Colliers, Cairns and Quade Auctioneers? Now, Stacey, let's go to the live online auction, Wednesday the 12th of August, 9 a.m. Vehicles, trucks, buses, boats, campers, antique period furniture and jewellery and a whole lot more. Tell us about it.
1: Well, I'm as excited as you, to be honest. Yeah. This is a good-looking sale. We just came off, of course, the last Wednesday was the farming equipment sale, which went really well. So now we're moving on to the next one for Sheridan Street. So, again, before I start, if you want to shut off because you hear me and you go, oh, he's on it again, have a look at our website, quadeauctioneers.com.au. Click on the online auction tab, click on the photos, and it'll be able to take you through and have a look at all this equipment that I'm talking about. So this sale's quite a bit of a variance. We've ranged from motorbikes to cars, boats, trucks, buses, trailers. For example, we've got a 2009 Triumph Sprint, big 1,050 motorcycle. Vehicles this time, we've got some 23 Kia Sorento wagon. That's a beautiful car. A 20 Jeep Cherokee. This is an S model, the big V8. The Ford Cougar, a Hyundai Elantra, BMW X5 with the big wheels. Quite a number of Toyotas. We've got a Prado in here. We've got a 100 series and a 200, I think it is, a Land Cruiser. These have both been set up by camping enthusiasts, so they've got all the bits that you could imagine, all the inverters and the this and the, just, yeah. If you're on off-roading, go and have a look at the selection we've got in this auction because there's some really incredible. Toyota RAV4, Volkswagen Golf, the 90 series Prado. That's a turbo model. The other one is an 80 series direct injection turbo. So both of those are the are diesels. Buses, we've got a 16 model Toyota 21-seater coaster, a big Vico 58-seater coach, Mitsubishi Rosa 25-seater bus. So we're full of buses this time.
0: Yeah.
1: A lot of trucks, including Mitsubishi Canter Fuso, another Canter 7-800, Pantech truck. We've got another Mitsubishi Canter. It's a whole heap of them there. There's an FE 3 Series with a Hiab on the back. Trailers. We've got more of a caravan style. We've got a 24 model Spitfire vintage style caravan. If you've driven past,
0: I love that thing.
1: That's the cutie.
0: It is, isn't it?
1: It's sitting right in the front of the yard, and it's gorgeous. So,
0: what's it made for a takeaway, sort of like a little?
1: I think you could, but it's actually set up with some chairs and tables inside, so it's more like a weekender. But just, I'd be cool walking down the highway with that.
0: You're not wrong.
1: We've got a big 21 model Lumberjack Joanna. That's an off-road camper trailer. We've also got a Stonegate Industries cage size tilt box trailer. So that one there's a galvanized box trailer, but it tilts. If you've ever had one going to the dump, having a tilt in the back is a really good thing. So it's got a tipper on it.
0: Yeah.
1: We've got a 19 model Patriot camper. This is an X1H off-road. This is hinge top, absolutely one of those ones that goes everywhere. And again, if you open up this thing, it is decked out to the deck out.
0: All right.
1: So if you're looking for someone, you know when you buy something, you then spend the next 10 years doing things to it, it's all been done.
0: Don't have to worry about
1: it. So you could just buy this one, and you'll when you go to the caravan park, you've got cred.
0: You drive in and,
1: Yep, so we've got, the expensive ones all the way down to a 15 model Market Direct, little tow behind one, an off-road enclosed trailer as well, tradesman trailers. Boats, we've got an 88 Hydrofield Jaguar, 5.4 metre. That's a beauty, little cuddy. Quarter cab hull. We've got a single hull centre console project boat. That's a little one there that's half been done. The floor needs to be done. They put a centre console in. So if you're in the market for finishing yourself, you can. A little de Havilland aluminium punt. I'm one of those mornings today, Anna. I've been up too late.
0: Yes.
1: Plant and equipment. We've got a Polaris, a Ranger, a 400. We've got it's one of those little side-by-sides. A sign trailer as well. You know, I love selling these sign trailers. Always wanted to own one, put it out the front. Hi, friends, leave your messages. Don't park in the driveway.
0: Party here.
1: Yeah, you could do. What do we got? A little and some attachments for skid steers. So we've got a trenching attachment, a rotary hoe attachment, and a little stump grinder attachment. So if you've got a little skid steer, these might be useful attachments to buy to do your own work. Office, we've got a lot of executive chairs, desks, tables, filing cabinets. hardware and tools. We've got still petrol and battery tools, chainsaws, blowers, hedge trimmers, push mowers, so all those sorts of things. Hilti and Makita battery-powered tools. Actually, a whole lot. There's about 30 or 40 lots in this sale with these that come out of local government or private, or some of them are unclaimed stolen property.
0: Mm-hmm.
1: Building materials, a lot of building materials, including flooring sheets, weatherboard, sheeting, a lot. There's about 40 or 50 lots of all timbers and things that have come out of hardware stores, so surplus stock or leftover stock. So, you know, great buying opportunity.
0: True.
1: Furniture-wise, this is some of the nicest collection of period and antique collectible furnitures that we've seen. These are all, they've got good pedigree, they come out of a good house, and there's some incredible bits of furniture there that date back to the 1900s.
0: Wow.
1: Bookcases, cabinetry, chairs, tables, desks, some beautiful timber desks, Steve, that I say they're probably the 40s, the 30s, the 20s.
0: Gee.
1: So if you're really having a look, go through the photos. You work it out for yourself. But some of the cabinetry and things, and I said they have a the provenance on these is undisputable. So if you want to have a look, please do, and see if there's something there that'll make your home even better. Working the way through some of the interesting bits we've got in the in the sale, Pokemon cards. We've got a Confederate infantry figurine set. So from the American Confederate Civil War era, all little models and things. So if that's your fancy. We've also got locomotive air horns.
0: Really?
1: So you know the big trains with the roar? Well, you can have one of those. We've got
0: Do with them, I suppose. You can say,
1: well, they look cool on the wall.
0: I
1: guess if you're game, I don't know if it's legal, but you could probably hook it up to your car. But anyway, that's your problem, not mine. The mix of items, we've got actually, going back to marine, we've got twin counter-rotating Suzuki 140 horsepower outboard motors. These are ex-government and they're fairly new. So if you're looking for a pair of 140 horse Suzukis for the back of your boat to upgrade, you should have a look at these. We've got air conditioners, we've got ute canopies, we've got adventure tents, rooftop tents, granite slabs. We've got, I think we've got six polished granite slabs. I'm trying to think, they're about 1.5 meters square. So if you need a big bit of granite for a bit of decoration, we've got those in this sale. Actually, going back to that period stuff, there's two safes, one of which has been converted into a display cabinet. So open up this big safe with a big polished brass handle.
0: Wow.
1: And inside, it's got all glass shelving and lighting. Someone spent a fortune doing this up. So if you've got something special and you want it under lock and key, well, that's the place to put it.
0: Where you put your $7,000 bottle of Grange in there.
1: Potentially.
0: Or all that sort of stuff. You could put anything in there, couldn't you?
1: Or your, what's that watch you've got? The PK? AP?
0: Well, I'm looking at my ex-wife's engagement ring there on the photo.
1: Actually,
0: wonder where that got to.
1: There's a bit of everything
0: there. It is.
1: So, everything sooner or later turns up at our place. We've got timber. A pendulum clock, historical furniture and chairs, silver jewellery, watches, electric bass and acoustic guitars, about six or seven lots, chest freezers, generators, a whole series of items in this sale. As I said, the list, it goes on and on and on.
0: Yeah, it's pretty amazing, isn't it?
1: So just have a look at our website. Have a look at quadeauctioneers.com.au. Click on the online auction tab. You can register to bid and actually pre-bid. And if you have a look now, you'll see people have already started bidding.
0: You start doing it now, can't you?
1: Or you can wait till the auctioneer kicks off at 9 a.m. on Wednesday and you can bid live. So while you're watching it, you click the button and it'll click up on the auctioneer screen and go, yep, Steve Armette's chasing down that.
0: But you could go on now and, as an example, you could whack on $100 and just sit there and wait for the anticipation and then you wait.
1: You can do. And what you can do with that, like a lot of people don't have the time to be able to sit and watch during, even though it's very convenient, you can do it on your phone, your iPad, your computer. A lot of people don't have the time all day because they're at work. So what you can do is you can do a pre-bid. You can put a starting bid and you can put an ending bid in, and it won't go to the end of your bid until someone else bids against you. So even though you say, I'd be really happy to get it for 25, but if I had to, I'd pay 200. If no one else bids against you and we're in a position where we can sell it without reserve, which most of the items are, then you may get it for your 25.
0: Yes.
1: You know,
0: yes.
1: So as I said, that's, people don't have to be worried about, you know, if I put it up, it's just going to run up. It only runs up when someone else bids against you.
0: Do they have little pings like, you know, like, ding, there's been another one, or do you have to be watching, you know?
1: No, you've got to be watching. Yeah. We don't have the thing where when you get outbid, you get an email or any of those sorts of stuff. As I said, we still work on the live button. So as I said, I actually in the last farming sale we did, I had someone rang me and he said, oh, I had to, you know, I would have paid more for that. And I said, you should have used the pre-bid, set a max bid, and then you would have said, you know what, because remember pricing's always, I've always said this, when you're going to buy something that you want, whether it's a house or whether it's a, you know, a push bike at the auction, put the amount that your maximum bid's going to be, because I said, you won't get to that unless someone else bids against
0: you. Exactly.
1: And sort of set that one that, you know, if someone pays more than this, I don't need it. That's your cutoff point.
0: Yeah, yeah, yeah.
1: But don't ring me and I've got to, you know, sympathise with people and say, oh, you know, I would have paid an extra 40. Well, you would have owned it, but right now someone paid an extra 20 and it's there.
0: Yeah, so go to your max and leave it at that and it may not get there.
1: It may not get there. But anyway, look, it's a lot of fun. Have a look at it. There's a good selection and you know, there's some great photography. Our photography team has just excelled in the last few months, just really up the ante. So well done to them. Have a look at it there and you can see Pete Muir and I at work on Wednesday starting 9 a.m.
0: Good stuff. All right, Stacey, we'll do it all again next week. Have a fabulous week. This is Paul CA.
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9: Good morning, Alana McIntyre here with the latest. Another day of flight disruptions across the nation. Passengers heading to Sydney Airport can expect an hour-long delay today due to air traffic control staff shortages that are causing flow-on delays across the country. Former pilot Richard De Crespi has told Seven something needs to be done.
10: If aviation was a human body, air services is like the lungs, and at the moment we're trying to run a marathon on one lung. There just aren't enough people.
9: The federal government is going to introduce new laws to Parliament next month to deal with a staggering amount of outstanding child support. Parents across the country owe a combined $2 billion, with more than 1 million kids registered to receive it. Detectives in Victoria have charged a teenager as part of their investigation into notes that were left at shops ordering owners to call the commission. The 17-year-old's been charged with a range of things, including trafficking cocaine, ketamine, and possessing counterfeit money. A powerful winter cold front is moving over southern Australia, bringing rain and windy conditions over the coming days. Intense rain and storms are moving across WA at the moment. They'll head through South Australia and then inland parts of New South Wales later this weekend. And FIFA President Gianni Infantino is facing pressure to resign. It follows reports the UEFA paid off an alleged mistress, a junior colleague, while he was working as the general secretary.
11: Ken Frost Holmes, White Rock.